0: Starflight. And some sad news, Lionel Messi's father and agent George has died at the age of 68 following a long illness.
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0: The Eels nearly pulled off the biggest comeback ever. After trailing 28-0 at halftime, Parramatta scored 24 points in the second half, falling just 4 points short of beating the Bunnies in the end. Eels coach Jason Riles on what he told his side at the break.
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5: Today on the Darling Downs, mostly fine with a top of 20. Tonight, down to 11. And tomorrow, rain with a high of 18. And your music sorted with a curated playlist for every mood. 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
10: Alrighty, let's do this. You got Jake here for your Sunday morning, giving you more chances right now to win life-changing cash with our Million Dollar Voice. As it says on the tin, $1 million up for grabs. All you got to do is correctly identify this Million Dollar Voice.
11: I'm from up north, and I've lived in London for 10 years and I've spent a lot of time in America and stuff, so I think when I'm with Americans, they don't think I sound American at all.
10: He was 1/5 of one of the biggest boy bands in the world, One Direction, and if you saw his recent headline shows at Wembley, I am envious at some of the fashion choices this man can pull off. All right, get over to the listener app right now. 30 minutes on the clock to correctly identify that million dollar voice. Who do you reckon it is? Have a good think. Best of luck. Trying to get

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0: All day. This is Hit.
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2: You've got it on Hit.
0: Well, there we are. This sounds Million Dollar Voice, one-fifth of one of the biggest boy bands of all time, One Direction. It was, of course, Harry Styles, and on 131060, Georgia, you enter correctly via the listener app. Now, this, what would be that first reaction, that first emotion, if you saw a one followed by all those zeros landing in your bank account, Georgia?
3: Oh, my God. I think I'd fall to my knees, and, be in absolute disbelief, you know? It was just what dreams are made of. Can you imagine?
0: I know, it's and you say, like, can you imagine? It literally just feels like a fantasy, doesn't it? Like, that's not possible. $1 million in the bank?
3: Yeah. It literally, you'd have to blink about a million times.
0: You would. What's that first impulse buy once that money lands if you win?
3: Oh, definitely be looking at a house, but we really want to buy a king-size bed to put in the new house. That would be awesome.
0: I love that. And can I just say, with little one in the background, I've got a king bed at home. You need that extra space when they want to co-sleep middle of the night, I tell you.
3: Oh, for sure. And we've got another one literally on the way.
0: Oh, so,
3: beautiful. Yeah, king-size bed will be needed, I think, for the whole family.
0: Love that. Well, thank you so much for getting involved, Georgia. Like you said, you can enter as many times as you like. Keep guessing those voices, and best of luck.
3: Oh, thank you so much.
0: Not my absolute pleasure. More Million Dollar Voices after 11 on your number one hit music station. 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
5: 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It's the Vegas. It's the Vegas 3 headline acts that have hit Sin City right here on your number one hit music station. Everybody.

0: 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Coming up here next. The incredible Jason Derulo hitting us with some R&B goodness in my head on the way for you, kicking things off. The latest from the one of the biggest pop stars in the world right now, the amazing Olivia Rodrigo.
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19: Hey, I'm Michaela Savage. Jetstar is investigating after a near miss with a Qatar Airlines flight on the runway at Sydney Airport this morning. Jetstar says its plane was following air traffic control instructions when the pilots were forced to brake firmly after the other aircraft came in close proximity. It's understood a member of the cabin crew was injured. No customers were hurt. Another 5 H5 bird flu cases have been detected in South Australia, bringing the country's total number of confirmed or presumed positive cases to 220. It still hasn't been found in poultry or Australia's agricultural production systems, but there are concerns around the impact the virus will have on our wildlife as it spreads. The new Let's Stop Bullying campaign has launched across the nation today, aimed at improving behaviour in schools. And don't forget to fill in your census form. Census night is Tuesday. If you don't do it, you could be fined up to $364 a day.
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19: Round 23 action continues in Canberra this afternoon. The Raiders are hosting the Knights. No Bradman Best for Newcastle. He's dropped out of the side thanks to a calf strain, which he suffered during last week's win over Brisbane. Later, the Sharks take on the Dragons. Last night, the Rabbitohs denied the Eels a massive comeback at Allianz Stadium. Parramatta scored 24 unanswered points in the second half, but lost by 4 points in the end.
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17: Today on the Darling Downs, mostly fine with a top of 20. Tonight, down to 11. And tomorrow, rain with a high of 18. 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
0: Dollar. How are we doing? You're Jay Kim for your Sunday morning, giving you more chances to win life at changing cash with our Million Dollar Voice. And if you were to win, look, you'd probably keep it on the low. Wouldn't tell too many people. But come on, there'd be signs, wouldn't there? I see your eye out like a really big hypercolor pink Maserati. Yeah, that's you. You've written all over it, hasn't it? Look, maybe not the Maserati. Maybe buying your dream home, paying off the mortgage, going on a dream first-class family holiday, whatever it is. If you can correctly identify this million-dollar voice, you're one step closer.
22: To be able to say that I went into multiple major labels and I played them two songs that would eventually go diamond. 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
0: Two diamond hits. 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Best of luck.

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0: Well, there we are, breakout artist with the song Thrift Shop. This hour's Million Dollar Voice was, of course, Macklemore, and on 131060 via the listener app. Congratulations to you, Bianca. You guessed correctly. What's that first thought if this money lands in your account?
3: I don't even know what the first thought would be. I think I would just be so blank initially, but that would be so life-changing if we actually did get to win that.
0: All right. I mean, yeah, exactly. I mean, like, your brain would probably take a few moments to compute, wouldn't it?
3: I think it would take a few days to compute. I don't think it would feel real for a while.
0: For sure. What's that first big purchase if you win this money?
3: To be honest, I think we would definitely smash out our wedding. It's so expensive, and I think we would just absolutely put it towards that, and it would take so much pressure off.
0: Yeah.
3: And then probably look at putting it down a house deposit too.
0: I love that. Two big things to tick off and do stress-free, basically, eh?
3: Yeah, pretty well.
0: Well, best of luck, Bianca. You are in the Millionaire's Lounge. More Million Dollar Voice is coming up after midday. And don't miss The Voice Monday and Tuesday nights on 7.
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5: Hey, I'm Michaela Savage. The New South Wales Premier has been asked about a near miss involving a Jetstar flight and a Qatar Airlines plane at Sydney Airport this morning.
7: Obviously concerned about it, not just the safety risks, but we want to make sure that the airport's operating at full capacity. That's hugely important for our economy.
5: That's Chris Minns there. Jetstar says its plane was being instructed by air traffic control when the pilots were forced to brake firmly after the other aircraft came in close proximity. A member of the cabin crew was injured and is being treated by paramedics. No passengers were hurt. The federal government's rolling out a new national Let's Stop Bullying campaign with targeted resources available to help young people, parents, carers and school communities spot and stop bullying. Briefly, authorities have found a further five H5 bird flu cases in South Australia, bringing the country's total to 220. And after a long illness, Lionel Messi's father and agent, George, has died at the age of 68.
8: Club 4x4 Insurance. 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
5: The NRL is going global with Hong Kong, Japan and England in the league's sights for a new global round. ARLC Commission boss Peter Vlandis says the concept will definitely launch by 2028. And the Raiders host the Knights in a couple hours' time. Newcastle without Bradman Best, who's still dealing with a calf strain he suffered in last week's win over the Broncos. A little later, the Dragons and Sharks wrap up round 23 action. Cronulla's won 11 of their last 12 games against St George Illawarra.
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9: Fine for the rest of today on the Darling Downs. Tonight, down to 6, and tomorrow, mostly fine with a high of 20. 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
0: You're hanging out with Jake DeSavo and giving you more chances to win life-changing cash with our Million Dollar Voice. I mean, where do we start with $1 million? 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No judgment here. The only thing you need to do to get one step close to living that glamorous life is guess the Million Dollar Voice. 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
3: Oh, heaps. 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
20: Yes, and you just got to answer your phone with a Backstreet Boys song. 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
20: 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Well, I was going to rock up in hot pink.
21: Right now, let's get stuck into the Vegas 3. 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

0: We've got Jake here to Savo, more non-stop musical weekend next. So wake me up when it's all over, when I'm wiser. We've got a classic from the late, great Avicii, Wake Me Up's on the way for you. And country music right now still dominating the charts. And it's time to add another name to that incredible list of artists to watch. Okay, Stella Lefty, her latest, Boston, kicking us off next hour. So don't go anywhere.
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18: Hey, I'm Michaela Savage. A member of the cabin crew on board a Jetstar flight has been treated for a wrist injury after the aircraft had a near miss with a Qatar Airways plane on the tarmac at Sydney Airport this morning. No passengers were hurt. A national Let's Stop Bullying campaign has launched today, along with new online resources. Education Minister Jason Clare telling Seven it's to help parents of kids who have been bullied or might be bullying others.
19: It's not just the risk that your child might be bullied, it's the risk that you get a message on School Bites that says that your child might have done something wrong at school, and then you think, what do I need to do? How do I talk to my child? So there's information there for both.
18: The H5 bird flu cases just keep climbing. Authorities now say there have been 220 confirmed or presumed positive detections across Australia. And at the world's biggest fun run, Bendigo's Andy Buchanan and Sydney's Holly Campbell have respectively won the men's and the women's titles at the City to Serve.
20: Did you know that diabetes is Australia's fastest growing chronic condition? Over 300 Australians are diagnosed with the condition every day. 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
18: The Knights will face the Raiders in Canberra without Bradman Best this afternoon, who's still dealing with a calf issue. Our round 23 action will continue later when the Dragons host the Sharks. Right now in round 6 of the NRLW, the Raiders and Broncos are head-to-head. Soon St George hosts the Tigers. And the Perth Bears are starting life in the NRL with a $5 million funding disadvantage compared to rival clubs. They'll only receive enough from the league to cover their playing roster, as the NRL wants the new club to stand on its own two feet from day one.
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21: 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Tonight, down to 6, and tomorrow, mostly fine with a high of 20. 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
0: How you doing? You're hanging out with Jake for your Sunday Arvo, the prime time to be getting the weekly shop in. And are you like me, where you get your receipt and you just bin it straight away? You don't really want to know how much it costs. Well, imagine winning $1 million, not having to worry about how much the food shop costs. Maybe you can get that more expensive butter. Whatever it is, this is going to change your life and ease it. Take away the stress with our $1 million voice. Listener app is what you need, and 30 minutes is on the clock. Once you've heard this hour's $1 million voice, if you reckon you can pick it, get over there and enter your guesses, okay? Here we go.
23: Growing up in the industry and getting access to so much in the studio, I just became like a studio rep.
0: Alrighty, who could that $1 million voice be? He did start his career as a member of a little-known boy band by the name of NSYNC, and who could forget, in 2006, he brought Sexy back. Alright, who do you reckon this $1 million voice is? 30 minutes on the clock. The listener app, we need to go to enter your guesses. If you're correct, you're in the Millionaire's Lounge. Best of luck.

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0: All day. 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
0: That's right, former NSYNC member who brought Sexy back in 2006 with his massive album Future Sex Love Sounds. Justin Timberlake was this hour's Million Dollar Voice, and on 13:10:60, you got it correct, Holly, via the listener app. Now, I have to ask, winning $1 million, do you reckon you'd be a crier, a screamer, or...?
3: I'd probably go silent and then think that you're a scammer and probably tell you to get stuffed.
0: I like your polite choice of words there, Holly.
3: Yeah. I had to think about that.
0: No, I don't blame you at all. But you're right, though. I mean, firstly, you'd be making sure it wasn't a scam. But I think the complete shock would just leave you silent. It would, wouldn't it? Like, $1 million. It's life-changing.
3: It is. I'd feel sick.
0: Well, look, in a good way, I hope you do feel sick and you walk away $1 million richer, right? You're in the millionaire's lounge. Congratulations.
3: Amazing. Thank you so much.
0: Nah, my absolute pleasure. It's as easy as that. Listen all day while you're out and about. Collect these $1 million voices. Get one step closer to life-changing cash. Got another $1 million voice on the way for you after 2 o'clock. 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

0: until you go, Jake here, DeSavo on your number one hit music station. This one's for the ravers out there. If your Saturday night continued deep into Sunday morning, the lights from Zara Larsson, Midnight Sun, is for you. And we're kicking off the hour with the biggest song in the UK right now. So much so, it has broken records set back in 1953. All right, so don't go anywhere.
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0: 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You get the notification. $1 million has just dropped into your account. 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
0: Famed for her incredible aerial stunts at her live shows, this hour's Million Dollar Voice was, of course, Pink. And on 131060, Jody, you guessed correctly via the listener app, one step closer to life-changing cash. Right, you're about to walk into work now, Jody. I know, I'll keep this quick. But if you were to get a notification on your phone right now saying you won $1 million, what is that first moment like?
3: Oh, my God. I don't know. It would be totally amazing. What a buzz.
0: I know, right? I mean, I've spoken to people before and they've said that their first reaction would probably be, like, nothing.
3: Oh, my God. I don't think there'd be silence coming from me, that's for sure.
0: Oh, I love that. What would be your first purchase if you were to win, Jody?
3: Oh, my God. I'd go on a, just the best holiday for probably, like, a month and just leave everyone, just everyone for dead.
0: Jody goes MIA.
3: For sure, absolutely. Wouldn't that be great?
0: Right? Just forget about the world for a little while, go see it. Incredible.
3: Absolutely. It would be just a dream come true, wouldn't it?
0: Oh, for sure. Well, look, Jody, one step closer to living the dream, okay? You're in the Millionaire's Lounge. Don't miss The Voice, okay? Monday and Tuesday nights on 7 and another Million Dollar Voice coming up after 3 o'clock.
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19: 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But we could be calling you next week. 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
19: There we go. It's the Desire. Vegas. It's the Vegas three headline acts that have hit Sin City right here on your number one hit music station.

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0: You got Jake in the Savo with more non-stop music all weekend next. Massive stuff from Olivia Rodrigo. Drop Dead's on the way for you. And kicking things off next hour, the massive hit from Tempest City. This song notching up more than 327 million streams online. When you hear it, you're about to find out why. It is incredible. Stick around for it, okay?
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15: The New South Wales Premier has been asked about a near miss involving a Jetstar flight and a Qatar Airways plane at Sydney Airport this morning.
16: Obviously concerned about it, not just the safety risks, but we want to make sure that the airport's operating at full capacity. That's hugely important for our economy.
15: That's Chris Minns there. Jetstar says their plane was being instructed by air traffic control when the pilots were forced to brake firmly after the other aircraft came in close proximity. A member of the cabin crew was injured and has been treated by paramedics. No passengers were hurt. Bullying is harder to spot than you think. That's the slogan of a new $10 million anti-bullying campaign being rolled out nationwide from today. Education Minister Jason Clare telling Seven there's a new online site with resources to help young people, parents and carers spot and stop bullying.
17: What the evidence shows is the earlier you act, the earlier you nip it in the bud, the earlier you can stop it.
15: 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If you don't do it, you could be fined up to $364 a day.
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15: More pain for the Broncos after yet another loss, this time at the hands of their crosstown rivals at Suncorp overnight. Listeners Ben Dobbin says it's a concerning situation for the reigning premiers, who coughed up a massive lead.
19: They were 24-0 up. They got beaten 40 points to 32. They were beaten by the Dolphins. Dolphins now, congratulations, they will be in the finals this year in 2026. 4 years in and they've made the finals, so well done to them. But it was the 40 points to 8 after those 24 points were scored by the Broncos that's the worrying sign.
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22: Fine for the rest of today on the Darling Downs. Tonight, down to 6, and tomorrow, mostly fine with a high of 20. 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
0: Here we go. Fame for massive hits like Can't Feel My Face and Blinding Lights. This hour's Million Dollar Voice was The Weeknd. And on 131060, Michelle, you guessed correctly. You're in the Millionaire's Lounge. Now tell me, what is that first reaction if you were to win life-changing cash?
3: Oh, my God. I would probably explode but into, like, tears of, oh, my God. Like, how would you react? What, like, you'd probably be shocked to start off with.
0: Well, that's the thing, isn't it? Because it's not every day you could win $1 million.
3: Exactly. That's right.
0: No, it'll be a brand new feeling, I'd imagine.
3: Oh, for sure. Even just this phone call's got my heart racing. So imagine what that would be like.
0: Oh, I know, right? And come on, be honest. It can be responsible or irresponsible. What's that first purchase if you were to win?
3: Well, like I said, I'm driving around in a pretty old car, so I think that I would upgrade that because I do spend a lot of time in it with my job. So
0: nah, that's fair enough. Well, look, congratulations, Michelle, in the Millionaire's Lounge. Got another voice on the way for you after 4 o'clock, all right? And don't forget, The Voice is back Mondays and Tuesday nights on 7.
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0: 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Got an R&B classic from Flo Rida. 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And kicking things off, 2026 is her year from Planned Back Room of London Pub.
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0: we're doing. You're hanging out with Jake, the Sunday Arvo. More non-stop music all weekend next. But first, we've got the very important job of doing this.
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0: This hour's Million Dollar Voice, the biggest name in pop, Taylor Swift. Congratulations if you guessed correctly via the listener app. Julie, you did, and on 131060, what would be that first big extravagant purchase if you were to win $1 million?
3: I really need a new car. My car's on its last legs.
0: Oh, what's wrong with the car? What, is the battery about to go? Tires about to fall off?
3: It's just old. It needs a lot of work done. I've had it for 10 years, so...
0: That's right. So it's been a good companion then.
3: Yes, it has, yeah.
0: I love that. I mean, would you be responsible with your brand new car, or are you going to splash a bit, maybe get yourself, I don't know, like a Porsche or a Maserati or something like that?
3: No, I've got two tweens and a teenager, so I don't think it'd be anything like that, unfortunately.
0: No, not this time anyway.
3: No.
0: Well, look, congratulations. You are in the Millionaire's Lounge. More voices coming up for you after 5 o'clock, or I should keep it locked here. And don't miss The Voice Monday and Tuesday nights on 7.
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21: Yes, and you just got to answer your phone with a Backstreet Boys song. So it might be something like, because I want it
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21: And then we give you the trip. Well, don't you go, on the you go on the standby list and then yeah, we may then give you the trip. You also need something white because I only discovered when I was in Vegas with my friends that you need to wear something white to the Backstreet Boys concert. Well, I was going to rock up in hot pink.
22: 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Yeah,

0: You got JK DeSavo with more non-stop music all weekend next. And look, it may be Sunday afternoon, but we can pretend it's Saturday night, right? A craze, do it to it. That's on the way if you ain't kicking things off. Brand new stuff from Olivia Rodrigo. You know that feeling when you swipe left and right on Tinder and you go on so many, like, dead-end dates? Well, she wrote a song about the good dates. They are out there. It's called Drop Dead. You're going to hear it in minutes, all right?
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21: Hey there, Stephen Zoyce with you. An investigation is underway after a near miss on a Sydney Airport runway this morning involving a Jetstar plane and a Qatar Airways flight. Jetstar says its aircraft was following orders from air traffic control when the pilots were forced to brake firmly after the other aircraft came in close proximity. A member of the cabin crew was injured and treated by paramedics. No passengers were hurt. A national Let's Stop Bullying campaign has started today, along with new online resources. Education Minister Jason Clare telling Seven it's to help parents of kids who have been bullied or might be bullying others.
2: It's not just the risk that your child might be bullied, it's the risk that you get a message on School Bites that says that your child might have done something wrong at school, and then you think, what do I need to do? How do I talk to my child? So there's information there for both.
21: H5 bird flu cases just keep climbing. Authorities now say there's been 220 confirmed or presumed positive cases across the country. And a tragic end to the search for a missing swimmer on the New South Wales south coast. A body's been found in Wollongong.
3: Club 4x4 Insurance. 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
21: Where to next for the Broncos? The reigning premiers trounced by their crosstown rivals despite leading 24-0 at one stage last night. The Finns piling on 40 points to wait after that period to knock off Brizzy.
4: They absolutely got rolled, and so easily. It was a dreadful performance. You can't put it any other way. Entertaining game.
21: That's listeners Ben Dobbin there, while Gordon Tallis has also told listener he loved the Dolphins' passion.
5: That mural where they have the captains, Broncos captains, there was a big Dolphin sign saying this is our home. They're sort of marking in their territory.
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24: Fine for the rest of today on the Darling Downs. Tonight, down to 6, and tomorrow, mostly fine with a high of 20. 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
0: Famed for starting most of his songs with his own name, this hour's Million Dollar Voice was, of course, Jason Derulo. If he gets correctly on the listener app, congratulations, you're in the Millionaire's Lounge. Just like you, Bethany, how are you spending this life-changing cash if you were to win?
3: Oh, my goodness, I wouldn't even know where to begin. I would probably pay off some debt.
0: I love
3: get
0: that.
3: Get my hair blow dried at the hairdresser every single week.
0: Treat yourself, yeah, that's it.
3: Yeah.
0: Where would be that dream holiday for you?
3: Oh, I would actually love to go do America and Canada.
0: Oh,
3: I think
0: yeah.
3: I'd probably go there, yeah.
0: Oh, I love that. I mean, of course, first class, right?
3: Obviously.
0: Well, look, congratulations. You're in the Millionaire's Lounge. More chances coming up. All right, keep you locked on your number one hit music station. Don't forget, don't miss The Voice Monday and Tuesday nights only on 7.
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2: yeah, back on for your Sunday night. Hello, guys. What's going on? My name's Shawnee B. Welcome to The Pulse, the place we bring you new music, we celebrate it, we speak to the artists behind it. And coming up on the show tonight, we're going to be joined by the one and only Carlee. And I'm such a big Carlee fan. He's actually going to be in Australia in November for It's Always Summer Somewhere Tour. I cannot wait for that. Grab your tickets right now. FrontierTouring.com is where you are getting them. He dropped a new album at the end of last year. We're going to be chatting about that and the tour that is happening inside the next 20 minutes.
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2: Yeah, lining up 3 of the biggest tracks in the world right now, playing them back to back to back tonight, coming in at number 3, Taylor Swift. She's been a little bit quiet for Taylor Swift, if you ask me. Since that wedding, I'm like, what's going on? What are you up to, Taylor? Apparently, she's writing love music. That's what I've heard. Anyway, she did make this song for Toy Story 5. I knew it. I knew you. It is number 3 tonight on your trending trio on The Pulse with Shawnee B.

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0: Downs, we've got the free stuff. The Tape Hit Squad are cruising the streets, popping up all over the Downs. 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
1: 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And trust me, I've seen wild. Australia's biggest stars will battle it out for glory on TV's Night of Nights. 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
15: We've opened it up to you to ask us anything. And often with these particular little weeks, Matt O'Connor, we maybe have one like once a year or something that comes around. Things get nice and deep. They get personal. And they get quite enlightening frequently.
16: Yeah, we aren't going to be talking about the news, but what we talk about could become the news. That's right. So you just never know.
15: Exactly right.
16: Dropping bombs here, bro.
15: If there is one thing the Wall Street Journal has been wondering, trying to get the exclusive on, it's what does Alex Dyson and his partner disagree about most?
16: I'm glad that that was the first question that we both decided we should talk about, because I'm sure both of our partners will love to hear our perspectives of this without any right of reply.
15: Exactly right. That's what Two Blokes Doing a Podcast is all about, isn't it? Shall we do it?
16: Yeah, let's dive in. Matt and Alex on their breakfast. Hope you're well.
1: Let's get this show on the road.
2: Let's go.
17: Here we go, here we go, here we go.
15: No, it's not what we're most excited to talk about. It's just the question that, for whatever reason, producer Bron has decided to put at the top of the list. Bron, why have you placed Michael's question as numero uno on today's agenda?
18: I am genuinely curious about this question.
16: Oh, really?
18: Mm-hmm.
15: Let's say I was producing Matt and Bron all day brunch, okay? Mm-hmm. And I got this question in from Michael. What's the most common disagreement between your partners? I'd assume, well, of course, both of their relationship is perfect. There's no need to ask this question. Into the bin with it. And yet you've somehow thought that despite being perfect and going out with perfect partners, that we might have disagreements, Bron?
18: Yeah.
15: Very presumptuous.
16: This is unbelievable. Well, I mean, if since you're so interested, Bron, I mean, I'm not going to lie. I'm interested in your answer as well. So
15: yeah, Bron.
16: It is called Ask Us Anything. And I do believe that you're included in us, so I look forward to hearing.
18: I wasn't sure about that.
16: I'm looking forward to hearing your response. I mean, you could have started with something easy. Simon has asked, when will season 3 of The Other Guy be made?
15: What's easy about that? It's the most definitive never of all time. Why would that be an easy question?
16: Well, I mean, look, to be fair, there probably won't be any Series 3 of The Other Guy, Season 3. That's because, you know, people go in different directions. I mean, one, Stan just said no.
15: Yeah.
16: That's a very clear no. That was like 7 years ago now that they said no to the latest pitch.
15: So you pitched a Season 3?
16: We did pitch a Season 3, yeah. AJ breaks his dick.
15: Oh. And so you're saying around that time they decided to pass on the of the season.
16: That was just one bit of the pitch. This is what's wrong with television in Australia. If you can't say yes, if that's not an immediate green light, I don't know what is.
15: I am exceedingly disappointed that Other Guy Season 3 didn't go ahead with that, because we've been needing to update the slogan or the saying, jump the shark, for a very, very long time. No one knows Happy Days these days, or the episode where Fonzie water skied over a shark and they said, well, the writers have given up. And so we've been needing to be able to drop into conversation for now. And, oh, geez, that show, they really broke the dick on that show. They've run out of ideas. They've decided to break the dick.
16: I'll tell you exactly. I remember the meeting. Because we were all quite happy with where we developed the sort of third season too.
15: Had you set up things in the second season ready to be paid off in the third season that, you know, may forevermore go unanswered?
16: Oh, we tried to leave it. Like, so Stevie, who's my best friend character in the show, she gets hold of a caravan and then sort of sets off on a big journey. And we were going to do a version where, like, we then go on a big road trip kind of around Australia.
15: Nice.
16: Do the road trip season, but that's always fraught with just financial difficulties. Road trip films, yeah. I mean, filming in a car is so annoying.
15: Yeah.
16: And it's either a green screen, which looks terrible. Even good green screens these days look terrible. Mm-hmm. Or you've got to actually rig up a car on the back of a trailer.
15: Yeah.
16: And then you're driving really slow through streets. Everyone hates you. Everyone is so angry.
15: They honk and it ruins the shot.
16: It ruins the take, all that stuff, right? And then the actors are always not looking at the road. God, that annoys me.
15: Yeah, one of the pet peeves.
16: So, yeah, so we'd written up this third season and we were pretty happy with it. I remember it like it was yesterday, 2019, after the second season had just sort of aired. And we were all, me and the producers were all catching the lift up to, you know, the top floor building near where, like, Stan's office in this big fancy building in Sydney.
15: And the big smoke.
16: And then we all met in the boardroom with our executive at Stan. And
15: what were you wearing at this time?
16: Oh, I don't know. I mean, I'd had the show with Stan for, you know, we'd been working with each other for like four years, almost 5 years by this stage, from the first season through to the second season, etc. So
15: were they all the same executives? And so they'd gone through the journey with you and watched those things come to fruition and everything.
16: Basically.
15: It wasn't like some new person had come in, you had to explain the series to them or something.
16: No. Yeah. So anyways, we gave this really animated like pitch to the show, you know, and this happens.
15: Can we pretend, can I be the board member and you're pitching the Dick Breaking storyline to me? And I'm sitting there sort of arms folded.
16: I don't know how you'd do that. I think you'd sort of talk about how, oh, you know, AJ's relationship with Courtney Carvin's character, Miranda, continues. But, you know, early on in the season, you know, they're going hard at it. And then suddenly there's a pop.
15: God.
16: And, you know, screaming.
15: Squirmy warning.
16: Yeah, that's apparently what happens. It's never happened to me, but, you know, apparently there's a big pop.
15: Well, I was going to ask about the, you know, so much of the other guy can be seen to be quite autobiographical to
16: there's elements
15: one,
16: of that,
15: Mr.
16: maybe.
15: Mr. Matt O'Kine, the character being a radio host in the morning.
16: Yeah, no, but no, the mine never been broken.
15: Okay.
16: I mean, it looks like it has, but it has.
15: It's just a natural, natural slope, natural lean.
16: So yeah, that's how you'd probably describe it.
15: Yeah.
16: But yeah, and anyway, we did the whole pitch and everything, and then Nick, our executive at Stan, was like, yeah, you know, that sounds really good. Here are the statistics for the latest season, and here's the problem with statistics, Alex Dyson.
15: They don't lie.
16: You can't fake your way through stats.
15: Yeah. It's a bit of a shame, isn't it? Well,
16: yeah.
15: You sort of can. I was talking to some people the other day. They put a thing on YouTube, then realized that their listeners were dropping off quite quickly. And I think people had been buying views for the YouTube. It's because people watched for, you know, 30 seconds, the allotted amount of time, and it just all drops off. And they were all from different websites. And I think they were botting it. It was crazy. So
16: wow.
15: You could try that. But apparently they're... algorithm was cooked as a result, because they tried to tell you who wants to watch this video, and it was just most of the views were coming from the subcontinent and bots. Yeah,
16: it's so difficult to trust anything on the internet these days.
15: Mm.
16: I mean, we've certainly seen politically a lot of dubious behavior, I think, from everyone.
15: Do you ever watch Homeland with Claire Danes?
16: No.
15: They did a storyline which they thought was far-fetched at the time, which was a bot, like a bot farm in the public opinion, and then it came out that was real. They'd already filmed the season. They were like, uh-oh. Looks like we're making a statement here, but we thought it was a bit more fanciful than it turned out to be.
16: So many people that I see, like, interacting really passionately about whether it be One Nation or Labour or whatever... So many are just some weird name, a series of numbers, private account, and like 16 posts. And I'm like, is this a coincidence or what?
15: Saw a video the other day of a very attractive lady sitting on stage at what seemed to be a comedy night next to a larger Jewish man and then a black American woman. And this quote-unquote heckler was yelled out from the audience something about, you know, Joe Biden, and she makes this sick burn of that and then does this Trump-supporting thing. And I'm looking at you and I'm like, well, there's just an AI video of this clearly AI attractive woman, like the quintessential, if we could call it that these days, the quintessential 2026 AI actress making these anti-Biden, pro-Trump comedy burns at a fake roast. I go in the comments and go like, well, obviously, what are going to be the funny comments about this AI? All people going, wow, who is she? Oh, nice one. Got to follow more of her. That's the thing. No one picked it up.
16: I mean, were they not bots as well?
15: They might have been. Like, that's the thing. And they're just trying to get people like me, like, scrolling past.
16: Yeah, we're just watching bots fight each other now. This is what the world's turned into. Anyways.
15: Yep.
16: So we go do the pitch at Stan and...
15: statistics.
16: Like, I love working with Stan. So it was like, we were all excited. But then, yeah, you know, our executive was like, it's just not tracking the way that we'd like.
15: Mm-hmm.
16: So, you know, I think we'll put a third season on hold. It was on hold at that stage. There was just not going to be any movement. We were going to wait and see whether there was a pickup of the show, you know, a little bit later on into the season. And then COVID hit, and then that was just dead in the ditch. Just no one was interested in bringing that back after COVID.
15: No money for, like, Australian dramas around at that time. Every station, much like AJ's dick, was broke. And so,
16: but do you know what? Just to get a second season in this country is extremely difficult.
15: Oh, it's
16: all
15: impressive.
16: Right. Like, I mean, your Rose Havens, which got to 5 seasons.
15: Well, Deadlocks just, you know, seemed to be wrapped filming season 2 with The Cates.
16: Yep. Colin from Accounts, that hit season 3. And it was funny because when we were filming season 2 of The Other Guy, Harriet brought in a script and was like, hey, can you read this script of mine that I've written?
15: She wrote Colin from Accounts.
16: Yeah, her and Patty
15: That's
16: wrote
15: so
16: it. And she
15: sick.
16: Was like, I'm thinking about trying to get this made. And I read it and everything was very funny. And I was like, oh, yeah, cool. Good luck with that. And just has blown up since then. So, you know, she was amazing on our show. She's amazing on every show she does. So shout out to Harriet. Much love. Yeah, so no, it probably won't be a season 3. But hey, let's get into, I mean, unless we do it, like we bring it back 10 years later.
15: Do you know what I think you should do?
16: What?
15: Like, how many seasons of the original Mother and Son were there?
16: 6?
15: Oh, okay. Because I was thinking, like, maybe in 20 years' time, 30 years' time, a young, up-and-coming Australian comic can write The Other Guy and sort of reboot the franchise.
16: Oh, reboot The Other Guy. Yeah, okay.
15: Yeah. And then, you know, do what you did to Mother and Son, but for your show... in reverse.
16: All right. Well, who knows? That person might be listening to this podcast 20 years from now. And if that's you, go for it.
15: Beautiful.
16: All right. We're going to have a break and then we're going to come back with the question that you actually came here for. What's our most common disagreement with our partners? Let's do it. Matt and Alex, all day breakfast. Hope you well.
2: 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It's Matt and Alex, the all day breakfast podcast for your early morning.
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0: years he'd been living in the veggie patch.
1: That's how long it took him to get to the end of the backyard. They are slow walkers, known for it.
2: A dog?
1: No, a terrapin, a little turtle.
0: Yeah.
2: Oh, I thought you meant like a terrier.
1: No, terrapin.
2: I was like, a dog buried for 10 years and is alive. That would have been beyond phenomenal. Yeah.
1: Now, Catherine, I knew this was going to happen. Fee, occasionally in these stories, I'll see just a quick glaze over and she might miss a couple of words. And the word this time happened to be the main word in the whole story. Turtle, not dog.
2: I was seeing it like a little corgi dog as you were telling the story. Oh, dear. Okay. But that's still amazing.
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14: Now, you may have heard us talk about International Lipstick Day.
15: Yes.
14: And it is important because a lot of that day supports Look Good, Feel Better, which is this national program that helps women who are facing cancer face it with confidence. I've been to one of these sessions before. It's incredible to watch women who've lost their hair on their head, maybe their eyebrows, learn how to put on lashes, redo their eyebrows, how to wear certain wigs or like headscarves,
15: yep,
14: things to make them feel more confident.
15: Yep.
14: And here to celebrate International Lipstick Day is the one and only Ambassador Delta Goodrum. Welcome.
16: Thank you so much. No, it's exactly like you're talking about it. It's such an incredible program that they have, and
15: you know, in those moments when you're not feeling well and you're not feeling your best, it's giving that sort of confidence to be able to approach the day. It makes a huge difference to your well-being, your mindset, and just the work that they have done is and continue to do is really amazing. That Revlon, Chemist Warehouse, and the Delta Goodrem Foundation, we can all come together and make a difference during International Lipstick Day and week. Well, there's a few weeks involved, so.
14: I think also having someone that's walked the walk, that understands what it's like when you're feeling vulnerable and you need to go out, particularly someone like you that was in the public eye and faced the world when you're not feeling very good, would have a profound impact on many of these patients. I mean, it was so long ago.
15: Sure.
14: But do you remember that vulnerability you felt about your appearance during that time?
15: Of course I do. I remember it very, very well. I was only 18, 19 years old and there was a microscope on that journey for me. And I, of course, was very conscious of I didn't look like myself when I saw myself in the mirror. I was, I was going through all the different medications and you get puffy and you lose all your hair and, you know, you're trying to sort of face the day. And then I remember the worst part. I had braces that I think around the time because my gums and basically I was like, it's a journey. And I think my hair had grown back gray, from all the medication.
14: Wow.
15: I would just hermit a lot. I would just sort of stay inside, but trying to get out the door, even to feel confident and have that when everybody would sort of look at me as I'd walked in, I definitely went through a lot of sort of confidence building and trying to be comfortable with that process, of course. But, you know, you have to look after your health first and foremost, and that was the journey. But people who are going through it understand that, you know, you've got to do everything you can. And I think that this is another initiative that just is able to tackle that.
17: 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And for every Revlon Super Lustrous Lip product, that is hard for me to say, purchase at Chemist Warehouse, money will go to this fantastic cause. But there might be men listening that are going, how do I get involved? What do? They go buy something for their wives, sisters, mums.
15: They absolutely can. Yes. Absolutely. Super Lustrous. It's a lot of smooth, moisturizing lipsticks out there for choices, and everyone can get involved.
17: If the guys know nothing, so if we walk in there, we're going, we want to help and we want to get our missus, our sister, our whatever, nothing. What's a safe bet? Like in terms of colours, like what's something that we go,
15: safe.
17: I don't want to get it really wrong.
15: I mean, then stick to a neutral unless you want to get
17: neutral
15: colour, yes.
14: Also, Tommy's colourblind, so a neutral could come out bright red.
17: Yeah, but no, neutral was the word I wanted to hear. I wanted to hear something instead of going in and just being like, oh, I don't know. I'll be like, I hear a neutral's a good option.
15: Or you could just get really Revlon iconic and go for the red, just saucy it, like make it heartfelt. So it's red as a passionate colour. Go for a fire and ice or there's a variety there you can choose from.
17: Fire and ice sounds
14: fire
17: exciting.
14: Fire and ice sounds hot, doesn't it?
17: It does.
14: Hey, Delta, I reckon since we last saw you, I was trying to think when it was. I feel like it was after you just got married. Have your feet touched the ground since then? I feel like you've just travelled the world. Between Eurovision and Comm Games, and they're like, do you think you'll ever just hang at home again in Australia?
15: I still always say I live in Australia, even if we haven't been there as much this year. Then my husband, I get to travel the world with him, so that is a blessing. We do it all together. It's a traveling family, but there's no place like home. And we got to come back for about 2 weeks before we headed back for Comm Games. And even that, just getting the oxygen of coming back home to Australia and getting the air and feeling it. And then I just like, it's like I breathe it in as much as I can, have all the beautiful produce and food, and then I go, okay, off we go again. I personally, as a very proud Australian, always will need that. I will always need my oxygen to go home and continue to travel and do what we love to do. But yes, we haven't been as home much this year. Eurovision sort of took us on a journey and we've been traveling a lot. I'm here the rest of the year,
14: Dancing. It's taken you on a dancing journey.
15: Yes. Yes, exactly. So we have, But next year we're back on tour in Australia as well. So we have the Pure World Tour in April next year in Australia. And we have dancing, yes, till the end of the year. So I'm going to get really fit. That's my goal.
14: Have you started yet, your training?
15: I haven't started yet, no. We have a few things on this week, and then I finally get my dancing shoes on.
14: Do you know who your partner is or anything?
15: We find that out, I think, in like a couple of weeks, in 2 weeks or so.
17: Can I ask you about Eurovision Delta?
15: Yes, of course.
17: So we just saw you at Comm Games. You were great, but you know, yes. everyone in Australia has known that you're so wonderful live for so long. Eurovision, you smashed it out of the park, and I just wanted to know, there would be, because the worldwide audience is so big, were you just flooded with mad Europeans in your inbox? Like, did you get all the love from all these European countries, which might not have been as lucky as us to have seen you over the journey? Was there all these new fans that have come out of the woodwork?
15: Firstly, Eurovision was an extremely special experience. I loved it. I was really ready for it in my life, and just like, let's go.
17: You were so good.
15: Thank you. I felt a lot of the love and support from everybody. I really felt it in my heart in Vienna. I felt the cheer on. I swear I could feel it with me. And it's such a busy world. We've always got there's always things going on in all our lives. And it was nice to sort of have a clear focus on that in that sort of runway. And I really enjoyed that. You know, they're a well-oiled machine. You go in and it's like you get, 15 minutes on stage, then you have to get off, you get time, 15 minutes to check. Like, it's really, really incredible process. And I loved that. So I was really, I just really enjoyed it. Of course, my heart rate was definitely up. I was definitely feeling it.
14: I love how OTT they are. Like, as in you're allowed to just be a lot. Like, you don't have to, we're often like,
15: That's what I mean. Like, it was like my, yeah. I was like, yes. I was like, key changes. I was like, I was living my dream out there. I was like, when we came up with the idea of flying out of the piano, I was so excited. Like, I was like, I've never flown out of a piano before. I didn't even tell my mom or anyone what because you have to have a prop, they call it. And I didn't tell anybody because I was so excited at the metaphor of the whole, thing. And yeah, it was a really awesome experience. But yes, we have definitely had a lot of people who might have had my records from years back, or it's definitely been incredible to do the European tour and just see everybody just, kind of be there and sing the songs. And it's been taking us on a wild ride. So we're really grateful for that. And singing away like crazy. We've got a pretty amazing day ahead today here as well. So I'm feeling very grateful.
14: We have been doing this thing with artists that come in where they sing their favorite song of all time, not theirs, but just the one that they like when they think of a song. When they're on their own, they belt out. What would be yours? Can you give us a couple of lines of your, like, one of your old-time favourite yep. songs via Zoom? Because that's obviously the best possible sure. audio medium. Yep.
15: Sure. Thunder.
14: Here I was thinking we were going to get Whitney or something. No. Hey,
15: that's our pump-up song before we go out to anything. So it just stays in my head.
14: Go grab a lipstick up until the 19th of August. And for every Revlon Super Lustrous lip product purchased at Chemist Warehouse, Revlon will donate $2 to Look Good, Feel Better. Delta Goodrum, you national treasure. Thank you.
15: Thank you, Carrie and Tommy, you national treasures.
14: Have a good day.
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14: So there's one thing about my father that I came to the realisation last year, and that was that I've never, ever heard my father fart. Mm. Neither parent. I've never heard my mother or my father fart, which was one realisation last year, which I think is a pretty big realisation to get to your parents being 70 and you've never heard your dad fart.
17: My core... Yes. Childhood memories all involve my dad farting.
14: Yeah. Mm. We had very different childhoods.
17: And then saying some kind of elaborate post-fart thing, like, sorry, you know, it was the cat, we never had a cat, or that floorboard's creaky, it needs to be changed,
14: yeah.
17: You know.
14: Never had any of that fun family banter.
17: And then sometimes if you go out this floor and you'd wave your hand in front of her face, you'd go, don't beat it too hard or you'll turn it to shrimp.
14: Oh, gross.
17: Or my personal favourite, a bit more choke and she would have started.
18: Oh, yeah?
14: I should be very thankful that I've not had those conversations with my father. But I discovered another thing about my father on the weekend that I can't believe I've never observed. So my man, Brian, is a very stylish man.
17: Mm. Yes.
14: He always looks good. He makes an effort to dress well and he carries himself well.
17: Mm.
14: And I discovered on the weekend that he has never owned or worn ever in his life a pair of sunglasses.
18: His really? Whole life.
14: We were watching my daughter play football and the sun was glaring down. I had sunnies on and needed a cap to block it. And then my friend was with us and she goes, Brian, where's your sunnies? He goes, I don't have any. And I'm like, actually, I've never seen you wear them. He goes, no, I've never bought them, owned them, worn them. I'm like, what do you mean? And then it struck me, I've never seen my father wear a pair of sunglasses.
17: Wow.
14: How do you get through life never shielding your eyes from the sun?
17: I think I've talked to you about this before, but I've never seen my dad drink a glass of water.
14: Yes, I think that's quite, I never saw my grandparents drink water.
17: I've seen my dad drink wine. I've seen him drink coffee.
14: Yeah.
17: I've
14: never seen it. I think that'd be quite common.
17: I've never seen him drink water.
14: But sunglasses, my dad sometimes drives a car that has no roof on it.
17: Mm.
14: He's fancy car.
17: Yes.
14: Still not wearing sunglasses. He's obsessed with wearing a hat or standing in the shade. He doesn't want his bald head burnt.
17: Yes.
14: But he
17: well, the
14: doesn't...
17: shade makes sense. That's his sunglasses of sorts.
18: Mm.
14: So maybe because he's always seeking the shade, he doesn't need the sunglasses.
17: Yeah, but that's a tough way to do life. And it's got to be awful on your eyes.
14: That's what I mean. And he doesn't, I just looked at him.
17: How's he not blind?
14: I mean, he does wear glasses, but only for reading and stuff.
17: Yeah. Wow. That's impressive.
14: Isn't it a really weird, like... just in Australia, I can imagine if you're in a place that didn't have a lot of sunshine in the day.
17: Yeah, yeah.
14: But in Australia...
17: I know.
14: Yeah, like there's some days I couldn't even go out of the house if I didn't have sunglasses.
17: You're right. I reckon
14: on.
17: Half of Ireland don't own sunglasses.
14: Yes.
17: But here.
14: He's not Irish.
17: He's not, isn't he?
14: Brian.
18: No, Brian.
14: Yeah. Brian.
18: Brian.
19: Oh, Brian.
18: Oh, Brian.
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1: That's what Germans say.
2: I don't think
1: you're
2: I think we have a version of that for teenagers, but I don't think it's that. I didn't know that was the game.
1: You want another one?
2: Yeah. Oh, please. I don't want that one again.
1: Clapperzoo. Affa-tot.
2: Oh. A pause for me. Borries for you.
0: Say good? It again.
1: Clapperzoo. Affa-tot.
0: Thank you very much, but I'm not interested.
2: That's good.
1: Oh. Yeah, pretty good. It was lid closed, monkey dead. And that's what they say when it's over.
2: Lid closed, monkey dead.
3: Back it
2: so
3: up. So
2: that's their equivalent of like when the fat lady sings.
1: Yeah.
2: Lid closed, monkey.
1: Clapperzoo, affa tot.
3: Is the monkey good, inside the container? Is the monkey inside
1: Must
3: the container?
1: Be in the toilet.
2: Yeah.
3: Yeah. Yeah. I guess that's why the monkey's dead.
2: It's probably a casket. It's like a closed case.
3: Why are we at a monkey funeral?
2: To be honest, I would prefer... No, I don't want to go to either. You go.
1: We've got one more. This one should be easy. Das Leben ist kein Ponyhof. Das Leben ist kein Ponyhof.
2: That lady is a ponytail?
0: Das Leben ist
1: kein Ponyhof.
2: Oh, my heart is like a ponytail?
0: I'm madly in love with you.
1: Thank you. But no.
2: Focus on the game, Kerry.
1: Life is no pony farm.
2: Oh,
0: it's actually pony.
1: Life can be challenging.
0: Life is no pony farm. A pony farm would be quite nice, wouldn't it? Mm. So it's not a pony farm, so it's challenging.
1: Mm. Yep, and that was your
2: first. They love their animal stuff, don't they?
0: I don't want this again, but thank you.
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15: Guys, TV raffle update in our quest to get bigger TV. No. We did all the triumphant thing of telling him he won the TV last week.
16: And then we should have had it right outside his house so he couldn't say no.
15: True, but then I think we just all celebrated and I forgot.
16: We not delivered it.
15: I forgot it's not a real raffle.
16: Honestly, it wasn't a real raffle.
17: Someone will take care of that. They can't have a raffle and not deliver the TV.
15: So I only realised this is what we had done when I'm having dinner
17: with
15: Mum.
17: It was a prank.
15: When I'm having dinner with Mum and Dad on Saturday night, and they go, the strangest thing happened. We won a TV, but no one circled back to us.
17: I'm sure they will. I'm sure they will.
15: I was like, oh, really? Oh, that's odd. Anyway, at that point, I picked up my phone as if to text someone like I could do something about it, but instead I hit record on a voice memo. So what you guys are about to hear...
17: Great. Is them trying to figure out when it's coming.
15: Yeah. Is a dinner with my parents and I. Channel 9 News is playing in the background. That's what normally happens.
17: Why do you have the news on the back? Just in case there's a lull in conversation and you can go, oh, right, super changes coming up. What do you guys think about that?
16: Yeah, Bianca's parents do the same thing. Well, it's just like they need company while
15: constant
16: we eat dinner.
15: Constant news. Yeah. Like, it'll be AM radio throughout the day and at some point, like for the whole day, and at some point they make the switch from radio to television.
17: There is an age that people seem to get to where they go, just in case, like, the system goes down, the grid goes down, and we have no electricity or whatever, just we need someone that knows all the news. Like, we need someone that's an archive of every bit of news that's happened in the last 10 years. Yes, I've actually been listening. I'm your person.
15: So that's in the background. We're at dinner. You'll hear the clanking of plates. But we've cleaned up the audio as best as we could.
17: Oh, we believe you. It
15: started with Mum saying it's too big. It's too big. And that.
17: Oh, this is our whole worry. This is what got us there in the first place. That's the prize aspect was meant to solve that issue.
15: Yes. So I've hit the voice memo and we pick up the conversation around that moment where she's still complaining that it's too big.
1: So you think it's too big, Mum?
5: We wouldn't fit in where we're.
1: So you're trying to give it away. Don't look a gift TV in the mouth, Mum.
18: No, I know. I can't believe we actually won three championships.
1: Yeah. Well, I suppose it's over how long?
18: 55 years.
1: 55 years. So it's less miraculous when you're winning one every 15 years. Well, every 18 years.
5: Well, haven't won a TV, though.
18: Actually, no, we just were married.
5: We just got married. We got won the first one. That was from another one in primary school.
18: Yes.
5: Yeah. A very small one. Then I bought a camera and Mark, who's Mary Alistair's husband, he works for Ted's Cameras.
1: Yeah.
5: He said, make sure you put your name in, because there's a draw for a team.
15: Now, you've told me this story. I know the story about the raffle.
17: Sounds like that's all they do.
15: Realise we're about to head through it.
17: I mean, they're
15: unbeknownst to them, we really know the story because
17: we've gone over it several times. Yeah. Everyone listening really knows the story of how many TVs it's come from. What I was curious about was when they mentioned the first TV they won from Nunawading Primary School. I just wrote it down here. Mick goes, very small one. Like, he's disappointed with the size. But if there's one man in Australia I know that desires small TVs, it's him. He should have said it like this. Very small one. Which, you know, I love. The smaller, the better.
15: So then, again, they're telling me things that I already know, but I'm not meant to know. So I have to sit through the conversation. And they're keen to tell me about how they bought the raffle ticket from a kid at Scouts for their scouting theatre company, Campbell Showtime.
18: The guy knocked on the door from the Campbell Showtime. And we're Showtime fans.
1: Yeah, you're always going to do that, weren't you?
18: Yeah, we always going to do that. So we bought three tickets, $2 each.
5: $5, $10.
1: Jeez, big spender these days, Mum. You wouldn't have got that 10 years ago.
18: It out, thinking, well, that's something, huh? Yeah. It's a long time ago. It was something like the 8th of August.
5: You said, oh, we probably should have heard by now. Did he sell it to us after the actual date?
1: No, wouldn't be a fake raffle.
17: Good. Now I feel like you're just playing for your own amusement.
15: So then it goes on to that's how they bought the tickets.
17: Yeah.
15: And they again want to tell me information that we already know, which is then they got a call.
1: Well, well done. Congratulations.
18: Very happy with it, weren't you, Dan?
1: Were you there when he called? When they called?
18: No.
5: No, I.
18: No, because
5: I dropped Marg off to have her haircut.
1: Yeah.
5: And then went up to, Denmo to Ross.
1: Oh, you were getting your haircut when you got the call?
5: I just thought, I better take this to Ross. I'd sat down in the chair and said, I better take this. And didn't know who, because usually if someone calls, I don't answer if I don't know that thing.
19: Yeah.
5: Because they have no caller ID. So I thought, you know, is it you playing a prank?
18: And that probably
19: Yeah.
5: And I thought, well, I better take it. So I took it and she said, oh, you know, here from First Canterbury, the Scouts raffle that you were in. And so you're sorry that you haven't won the first prize.
18: Right. Which is what I wanted.
19: You wanted that, did you?
5: It was a night at Crown with some dinner.
19: Yeah.
5: And but you've won the second prize. And I think the third, what was the third prize?
18: That was a bar in Bird Road, something.
5: Yeah.
19: Oh, right. Oh, well, well done. Well, I'm sure we'll be back
18: pretty happy,
16: They really aren't happy with the win, are they?
17: Well, you are trying to reshape the narrative here with lots of well done's.
16: Yes, yes. So I'm trying to go, come on.
17: Congratulations. Well done. Yep. What a skill you had. I was going to say the skill that he had was to simply hold five tickets and wait for luck to take its course. That's the skill of winning a raffle. But he didn't even do that. He threw the tickets out, as we know, and then tried to stick it back together.
16: Where do we go from here? I mean, we've got to move swiftly because, as I said, I forgot that I thought we'd just done it.
17: So was there chat of them, so they don't like it? They don't want it?
16: Well, no. He says, he asked me, do you want to have it down the beach house? I was like, no, Dad, you need a new TV. You've got a 20-inch television. You've got to have a big
17: one. We've spent so much time and money on this.
16: Yes.
17: Now I'm invested, not because, and I mean, I love Mick and Marg, but it's not as important to me as it is to you that they have a bigger TV.
16: Mm.
17: But it is now because we've started this campaign. So now I'm invested because we've got to get it. We have to get that TV in the house, and I want them having a bigger TV, and I want our plan to work. That's basically the investment we've all made here.
16: Mm.
17: What about, he seemed to like when Liza that works with us here, when she rang and said, congratulations, you've won.
16: Mm.
17: He had a good rapport with her, I think.
16: Mm-hmm.
17: Why don't we get the scout troop or Liza posing as someone from the scout troop to call back and go, first of all, we're going to drop it off because they seem, they haven't heard anything. So first of all, go, good news, we're going to drop it off. And then maybe drop us in a side, go, hey, you know, just we've had a few problems with previous raffles of people selling it or giving it away.
16: Good.
17: And good. It's a bad look. And then if our sponsors hear about it, they feel disappointed because they, you know, they've gone to a lot of effort to give this prize. Can you pledge, like a scout pledge?
16: Yes.
17: Scouts do all the promising and the pledging.
16: Yes.
17: Can you pledge to keep it and not sell it?
16: And
17: I'm sure you will. I'm sure you're going to.
16: Make it the primary TV in your home.
17: Yes, and make it the primary TV in your home. I'm sure you're going to anyway, but we just need that from you and then we'll deliver it.
16: All right. Well, we've got to get out of here for today's show. Let's do that for next week's show. Let's record it now and we'll put it on next week's show.
17: I still can't believe he hasn't heard this yet, but if we can get the pledge happening, then he has to take it.
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16: Ahoy to me, M. Hamish.
17: Pass.
16: That's hard.
17: I'm only doing it because Andy, just before we started, Andy goes, oh, this is a hard one. I was like, well, I won't waste everyone's time guessing, you know, people that James Bond knows.
16: That's what I thought. Isn't that one of the characters in James Bond?
17: Yeah, I'm not going to say ahoy to my Q, Jack, but I am going to say ahoy to my S. Jack.
16: Letters of the alphabet.
17: Go, you're right. I guess it wasn't that hard.
16: No, it's a popular trio. Ahoy to me, N, Andy. MSN, but they are, it's not Microsoft related.
17: Not Messenger.
16: Football fans would know exactly who this is because they are referred to as an unbelievable attacking trio called MSN, the best of all time, apparently.
17: What type of football?
16: Soccer.
17: Ball football.
16: Ball football. Round ball football.
17: Yeah. Round ball football.
16: Yes.
17: Oh, great.
16: Yeah.
17: Tell us, Ando.
16: Well, who's the biggest M?
17: Maybe Mbappe?
16: No. Like, I would say more famous than him. No, probably the best of
17: Messi.
16: All time. Yes. So at Barcelona, it was Messi, Suarez and Neymar were the all-time attacking duo.
17: My God. And to watch them kick the round ball between them was absolute ballet.
16: They were the best at round ball football that I've seen.
15: Ahoy also to Ella, who is in Singapore, who went to hamishandy.com to let us know what she's been up to.
2: Ahoy, Haim, Andy and the little boy. Ella here, Kiwi living in Singapore. Hey, listen, I'm really glad that Jingle Joust is back on the pod. It's such a great segment, maybe a little bit too great, because I keep finding myself going back to episode 306 to 36 minutes and 5 seconds so that I can listen to Smart Machina. I'm just wondering if we can get a Spotify release on this one. Mm. Anyway, well, I've got the mic. Shout out to my brother Noah, who introduced me to the pod and is actually getting married in December. Bit of an extreme way to get me to come and visit him, but anyway, that's that. Cheers, guys. Love the pod.
15: On you, Ella.
17: Jack, would you put out Smart Machina on Spotify?
15: I don't know how you do it.
16: I do have a Spotify page.
17: Yeah, you've released songs.
16: I've got
15: Smart Machina on it.
16: Yeah, I should do it.
15: What's the handle for it so people can find it?
16: I think you just search Jack Post.
15: All right. Yeah, that makes sense.
17: Mate,
15: yeah.
17: Put it out. Or ask your Smart Machina how to do it. I mean, that's the joy of the song.
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0: sanitizers around like buildings and stuff if you couldn't wash your hands. See them at airports, still shopping centers. We've got some here in the building that I occasionally go to, but I reckon 90% of the automatic sanitizers you see in public places now just haven't been refilled since COVID.
1: No way.
0: Like you go to them so often and put your hand under and the machine's like, hello? Oh my God. No, sanitizer. Oh, I haven't heard that name for a long time. You should never get anything out.
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0: 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The Plus does not only translate languages, it translates many other interactions as well. Like ones with your drunk mate at the pub.
1: Mate, I've been a big thing about things. 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
2: 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Please place $20 on the number 9 at Wentworth Park. 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
3: Ah, yeah, no worries, mate. 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
0: An interaction with your partner at home.
3: Oh, Beck, I forgot the game was on tonight. 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
4: 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No worries.
2: That is not fine, and you'll pay for this down the track.
3: You know what? Let's watch that Blake Lively movie instead. I've been really keen on seeing that.
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5: 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Or was it for you? No, it was for Cam. 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
13: Good morning, Rob McLeod with a fresh news update. A motorcyclist has been flown to hospital after suffering significant injuries, including burns, in a crash south of Toowoomba over the weekend. The man in his 20s injured when his motorbike collided with a car on Gatton Clifton Road at West Haldon just before midday Saturday. The Toowoomba region is undergoing a water infrastructure boom, with almost $1 billion being invested in major projects. Eight projects are underway or are about to begin, including a $266 million safety upgrade at Cressbrook Dam. Council says the investment will strengthen water security and help unlock thousands of new homes across the region. The state government has slammed the Weather Bureau, not for the website upgrade blunder, this time for its inaccuracy, after it was revealed there were 650 incorrect rainfall predictions in 2024. It's Eka public holiday for several regions, including Toowoomba today, the extra day, in a bid to get bigger crowds to the Brisbane showgrounds to celebrate Queensland's agricultural sector.
14: HIT National News.
15: Good morning, I'm Michaela Savage. The latest news poll conducted for The Australian has Labor and One Nation neck and neck on 29% of the primary vote. That marks Labor's lowest result since June 2013, while the Coalition is behind on 18%, the Greens on 14%. The Health Minister says record investment in Medicare is behind increasing bulk billing rates around Australia. The national rate rose to just over 84% in the June quarter, up around 4% on the same time last year. Donald Trump's 15-point plan for Gaza has been shot down by Benjamin Netanyahu. The Israeli Prime Minister says his military will not pull back until Hamas is genuinely disarmed. While some Taylor Swift songs have been removed from videos posted to social media by Donald Trump's campaign and the White House, it appears to be the latest development in their long-running political feud.
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15: The last place Dragons have beaten the Sharks 24-16 in the local derby to put a dent in their top four hopes. St George Illawarra coach Dean Young says it's a significant win.
17: Yeah, they'll get a lot of confidence out of beating the top four team, and that's what the Sharks are. They've been really strong over the last 6 weeks, and they're a quality team all over the park, and our boys did a really good job tonight.
15: Cronulla still holds on to fourth spot on points differential, but are now equal with the fifth place Dolphins on 32 points.
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14: This is HIT weather.
13: Cloudy with showers today and a high of 17 degrees. The outlook for tomorrow: mostly sunny with a top of 19. A shower or two Wednesday. Thursday, sunny. 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
24: 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Anything could happen. Most of it probably will.
3: Jess, I ain't the descendant of Jesus. Not descendant, representative is what I meant.
24: Rowan.
4: There must have not been a toilet there and I've just weed at the wall.
5: It's gonna be good, it's gonna be fine, it's gonna be alright. All right. A little bit out of line.
24: This is Jess and Rowan.
5: This is gonna be good.
22: Welcome to the week. Good morning, Jess.
3: Good morning, Rowan. How delightful.
22: Hey, you know, I had like the greatest dream last night.
3: Talk to me. This better be good. You know, we don't talk about dreams here.
22: So I had my melatonin last night. Helped me go to sleep. Stay asleep. But melatonin famously will give you, like, weird dreams.
3: Yeah, it's the equivalent of eating a bit of blue cheese before you go to snooze.
22: Is that a thing?
3: Yeah. Cheese gives you whack dreams, too.
22: Really? So if I did blue cheese and the melatonin, I'd be...
3: They might cancel each other out,
22: okay,
3: though.
22: Okay. Well, okay.
3: Test it tonight.
22: So my dream was down the coast with Lucy's entire family. Mm. So, and they have like 1,000 kids. She's one of four. All the parents are there. Parents-in-laws as well.
3: Okay.
22: Oh, I find that weird. But
3: Uncle
22: okay.
3: Rowan.
22: But the only person that was different was Lucy. And it wasn't Lucy, it was Miley Cyrus.
3: So there's her sister. Like, yeah. There's Jill.
22: Yeah, yeah.
3: There's the niece and nephew that they're big fans of yours.
22: Yeah, yeah, yeah.
3: So this is clearly the Milne family.
22: Everyone, correct.
3: But you'd subbed out, was Miley Cyrus called Lucy or were you dating Miley Cyrus?
22: I think it was Miley Cyrus, bro.
3: I came in like a wreck.
22: Yes.
3: Wow.
22: Yeah, I forgot.
3: Smooch?
22: I woke up and I went, oh, melatonin. Woke me up just before the kiss. Oh. No!
3: Stay asleep. He pops three more melatonin just to try to get...
22: You dreaming last night?
3: I don't really dream. That sounds sad.
25: Okay. Same.
3: I think I sleep too deeply, Shy Guy.
22: Maybe
3: I do and we don't remember it. We should get dream catchers, Shy Guy.
25: No,
3: then
25: we shouldn't.
3: Don't you pray to it in the morning and say, reveal my dreams to me?
25: I don't think that's worth
22: it. If you could have a dream, what do you wish you would dream about?
3: I wouldn't mind smooching Miley Cyrus. That'd be hot.
22: Amen, baby.
3: On that ball? That bulldozer ball thing?
25: Wrecking ball.
3: Wrecking ball.
22: The worst part about this is she was dressed like Lucy.
3: For in her $220 shirt.
22: No, the $40 shirt, mate. Which she wore to dinner with us.
3: We caught up Friday night.
22: Oh my God. I'm so angry about that. Yeah, this is the shirt.
3: Shirt is hot because I'm not seeing the shirt in real
22: good.
3: Life.
22: Looks good.
3: It's a hot shirt.
22: Yeah, she looks great.
3: That's a lot for her people.
22: Yeah.
3: Don't you reckon?
22: Yeah, absolutely.
3: Yeah.
22: Oba, oba.
3: Amen.
22: How are you, Shy Guy? What's
25: good,
22: going on?
25: Thank you. Not too much.
3: You feeling bright-eyed and bushy-tailed?
25: Yeah, I had a weird dream, speaking of dreams.
3: Oh, my God.
25: I can't tell.
3: We've maxed out dreams.
25: No, it doesn't matter. Yeah, I can't tell if someone was in my backyard or if I dreamt someone was in my backyard because I heard noises and I couldn't sleep.
3: That's scary. But had you had any melatonin or blue cheese?
25: No.
3: So maybe it wasn't interesting.
25: It wasn't a shark.
22: I can confirm. Okay, it was a shark.
3: The sharks are getting smarter, though. We're going to get land sharks in our lifetime, I reckon.
25: Yeah, in my head. I can't tell if it was a dream or real. So,
3: do you have anything worth stealing, though? Like, why would they tell
22: me? He'd have heaps of stuff. He'd have, like, gold in the backyard or something.
3: Oh, you reckon?
22: Be stuff hidden.
3: Oh, I'd have a lot of tech.
22: Yeah.
25: Well, it's insured. So take it. I'll buy a new tech. It's fine.
3: Yeah, but how terrifying.
22: Oh, my God.
3: Yeah. Home invasion.
25: Well, no, just backyard invasion.
3: Well, backyard invasion.
25: Get into the house.
3: There's nothing in your backyard to steal. What, your rake?
25: Plants. Have a nice outdoor setting.
22: No one's stealing the plants.
3: To be fair to Shy Guy, I was gifted a lemon tree for our wedding 5 years ago. We planted it in the front yard.
22: Great.
3: Came out one morning, trail of dirt. Someone pinched the lemon tree from my
25: didn't
3: yard.
25: Didn't we give you that?
22: Roots
3: you
22: and all.
3: You gave me another one, which died. I'm sorry. It didn't survive the
22: roots
3: renovation.
22: And all.
25: Okay.
3: Roots and all.
22: Wow.
25: That's brazen.
3: That's why we got security cameras. Isn't it brazen?
22: Oh, not the lemon plant.
3: What?
25: When they took the tree from Shelbyville or something.
3: Oh, lemon. You're absolutely right.
22: Wow, I didn't know
3: it's
22: that.
3: It's as useless as that lemon-shaped rock over there. Wait a minute, there's a lemon behind
25: enough.
3: That.
25: That's enough. That's enough.
22: That's real nice.
3: It's my favourite episode, Shy Guy.
22: Of what? What's
3: of
22: that
3: Simpsons.
22: From?
3: Really?
22: Oh, okay.
3: What's about a lemon tree?
25: A break for another time.
3: Babs, good morning to you.
26: Good morning.
3: Babs and I got pierced recently.
22: Pierced?
3: Pierced.
22: Yeah.
3: Pierced.
22: Drunk?
3: Pierced with a needle.
25: In the ear.
22: An earring.
3: That's right. Two each.
22: Cool. Mm. Two each.
3: So
22: one each ear.
3: One in each year.
22: More holes.
3: And then we got a little bit
22: of, on the more hole
3: we
22: gear.
3: Got a bit of the bug and we're like, what can we pierce next? So considering.
25: So what did you consider?
26: Nipples. Obviously our nipples.
25: Oh, of course.
3: Nipples. I whispered it, but exactly.
22: Both nipples? I've always wondered why wouldn't you do two? I see people with the one nipple.
3: Yeah, one feels odd to me. But I've got inverted nipples, so I think it'd be hard for Mick.
22: Yeah, but hang on. But inverted, but you could still, like...
3: I'd have to get Lucia back on there, see if she can pop it back out.
22: Wow.
3: I did have a device, like a plunger.
22: A bubba.
3: Yeah, basically, it was like a little mini plunger, and you go, whoop, whoop. And then you stick the baby on.
22: Well, congratulations.
3: The baby for, yes, wow. but temporarily. Mm. And then naturally they...
25: Invert.
22: That's good, guys.
3: Tell me something about your nipples, Rowan. You know about mine.
22: They're definitely out.
3: Yeah, so easy to pierce.
22: Yeah, you could pierce those for sure.
3: Interested?
22: Nah, not really. I could maybe do an earring. I had an earring once.
3: That suits your aesthetic.
22: I could do like a little, one of those little like... hoops.
3: I see with a big hoop like a pirate.
22: Arr.
3: Get your parrot on the other side.
22: Yeah, or like a really, like a fake diamond stud.
3: Oh,
22: I'm a
3: hello, Fabio.
22: Hey, speaking of diamonds, you want to get a few more diamonds? $10,000 alpha bucks, 7 and 8 o'clock.
3: 7 and 8
22: Playing o'clock. That.
3: And we have a contribution of the day.
22: Mm.
3: Every day this week, bar Friday, tickets to Jason Derulo.
22: Every day.
3: A diamond of the pop scene, would you say?
22: I think he probably has a diamond song, maybe.
25: Maybe.
22: He has
25: a song for everything.
22: He has a song for everything, doesn't he? Also, we're going to talk about MySpace just before 6:30.
3: Oh,
22: remember MySpace?
3: God, Babs doesn't, but she's 25.
22: She even spelt it on the board, My Splash Space. That's how we know. Talk about next.

0: Block for $10,000. And just before that, maybe a new hardcore Hooters. Nude people at a restaurant.
1: Hey, I'm into that.
2: Hardcore Hooters. We just talked about nipple piercings.
1: Hardcore Hooters.
2: Get them out while you're having a little chicken parmigiana. Am I right?
0: Just before Alfbox, we'll talk about that, guys.
2: One thing people aren't talking enough about with this AI takeover of the modern day, Rowan, is if everything starts getting a little bit too perfect, a little bit too curated, which I think is the way we're going to end up if AI does all our work and all our creativity, the death of the blooper, the very human act of just a slip of the tongue, a faux pas, a fumble, a stuff up, all right?
0: That's what I like about radio. It just all happens. It's all...
2: As you smack
0: the microphone.
2: Perfect synchronicity there. Exactly.
0: The TV people don't like the radio people going on the TV because we don't care. And they go...
2: But I think the radio people forget they don't have a dump button. Live... Am I incorrect in thinking that? Live TV doesn't have the same tech wizardry we do. If you're not aware, radio, we are in... Is it 7? 30.
3: 10.
2: 10. You see, I've sat on this side of the desk for too long. I know nothing.
3: Yeah. It's all right. I know. I got you.
2: We are technically 10 seconds in the future.
0: Yes, we could swear and do whatever.
2: So that way, if I accidentally say something very inappropriate, my mate Rowan can go, that's going to get my girl cancelled or fired.
0: Totally.
2: Or worse, expelled.
3: And your career's really in his hands.
2: It really is, but I know he's got my back. I can't help him. He has to dump himself if need be. If you accidentally call Elbow something bad.
0: Why would you bring Elbow into this?
2: Just saying.
0: Yeah, it's true.
2: Because one of our colleagues once got done for saying something bad about Scott Morrison. Didn't dump.
0: Well, he sucked anyway, that's fair.
2: But yes, exactly. We are live and dangerous. But so is Toni Braxton. She is on one of these network shopping channels. You remember like Danos Direct, the direct selling? So over in America, that channel is called QVC.
0: Right? Oh, I've been seeing a lot about QVC recently.
2: QVC is wild
0: and I think this is part
2: wonderful.
0: Of their strategy. They're mucking around a bit.
2: I reckon you might be onto
0: something. I think
2: something.
0: They are.
2: So QVC is one of those like, buy this set of steak knives for $29.95 and we'll throw in a second set of steak knives.
0: I quite literally saw the other day some lady riding one of those, you know, like the disabled kind of scooters.
2: The mobility scooter?
0: She just didn't stop and ran into the fake house. Like, I think they're mucking around.
2: Maybe. You tell me if you think Toni Braxton is mucking around or this was just a genuine slip of the tongue because she is live and dangerous. She is 66 and she's on QVC promoting her line of wigs. She does a lot of, like, faux hair pieces, faux ponytails, but she's got a bunch of wigs.
0: Yeah.
2: She's got the casually chic, the adorable, the attitude, the feminine radiance, the easy breezy. Bunch of wigs. So she has got her back to the camera so you can see the back of her wig. How fabulous and effortless it looks. And then, unfortunately, this comes out of Toni's mouth.
4: Again, it looks like you went and got a blowjob at your blowout.
0: Okay.
4: At your salon.
0: Okay.
4: And it looks beautiful.
0: Looks beautiful.
5: All right, so here's what's happening today. We're having a huge beauty sale. 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
0: For the blowjob or for the wig?
2: I'd say $795 wig is her most expensive.
0: I thought they were cheaper
2: I think that might be the celebrity wig.
0: The wig.
2: There's some cheaper ones. Oh, you know, from $150 upwards. But
0: probably the market price. Wait, what are we talking about? We're talking about blowjobs or wigs.
2: I'm talking about the envious wig, the enchanting wig, the dynasty wig.
4: You went and got a blowjob.
2: You're not going to get that with AI if AI takes over, Rowan.
0: Nah.
2: Oh, good morning to Toni Braxton.
0: Just leave it to the people to stuff everything up. Wake up with Jess and
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0: Jess and Rowan, good morning. Jess has taught her child a bad word already. That didn't take long.
1: Accidentally.
0: Well, accident or not, it happened, it sounds like.
1: It did. It's one of your favourite words, actually. I thought of you immediately.
0: Oh, I can't wait. What do you mean? Did I say it in front of her?
1: No. It was just, I think you're in my subconscious so much.
0: Oh, my God. That's exactly what happened.
1: You came out in my parenting. I went, uh-oh.
0: Oh, no.
1: He's in me head. I think you taught me this word. Hence, now I'm accidentally teaching.
0: Well, do we talk about that now?
1: No, we'll get to it.
0: Okay, all right. Guys, MySpace is coming back. For those who don't know, like our producer, Babs, doesn't know what MySpace is. MySpace is like the first social media we kind of were really on, right?
1: You're absolutely right. Besides MSN Messenger, which is what I was connecting with when I was in high school, like early high school.
0: Yeah.
1: That's how I convinced all the boys to come over and smooch me.
0: Totally.
1: MySpace, yeah, it was the OG Facebook.
0: It was the first one. You got to go in there and you coded everything so you could make your page look a certain way. You could have songs on there.
1: Hours I spent making a Wonder Woman background, Rowan. Oh, my God, getting the formatting right.
0: One thing they used to do, which I think would come back again, is the top friends. I think that would still play, I think.
1: I disagree.
0: You don't think so?
1: I went to an all-girls school, babe. We had enough fights as it was. Top friends gets introduced.
0: Yeah.
1: My God.
0: But it would still, it would drama. Be a thing. People would talk about it all the time. I reckon it would still go well. Is it good for people's health? No. Would it go well? Yes.
1: I still remember when Camille Holman moved me from position number one to position number two. Would have been year nine.
0: Wow.
1: I'm still holding on to that, and we are no longer friends.
0: Wow.
1: And I think it was the top friends saga.
0: That might have been.
1: I don't even know if she's well. I don't know what she does now.
0: So there's two guys that own it. Tim and Chris Vanderhook, founders of Viant Technology. They recently appeared in a documentary called MySpace.
1: Okay.
0: There was a documentary about it directed by a Tommy Avalon. Not the Tom that started it. Because again, if you weren't familiar with MySpace, kids, there was a guy who started it. His name was Tom Anderson, and another guy named Chris DeWolf. We never hear about Chris DeWolf.
1: Chris DeWolf didn't make you be friends with him.
0: Exactly.
1: You make a MySpace account thinking, oh, I'm going to add my friend, Rowan Edwards.
0: Yeah, he's your first friend.
1: Luke Shepley. And then you go, hang on, who's this Tom bloke?
0: Yeah, yep.
1: Because you were automatically friends with him. He was the founder.
0: Yeah, we're like, I don't know this guy. They teased a relaunch. They tried to do it in 2013. It just didn't come back.
1: Mm.
0: Do you remember the 2013?
1: Resurgence?
0: Kind of resurgence.
1: Vaguely.
0: I never got on it, but I remember going, oh, are my photos still there? Oh, yeah, whoops. They're still there.
1: I'm a very late adopter of tech, so by the time it came around, I think I was just getting an iPhone, so it was a whole thing.
0: Apparently, they lost about $150 million when they bought it. It just went down the drain, and they tried to make it good, and they lost all that money,
2: Timberlake bought it.
0: Timberlake bought it. Well, these guys own it.
1: Want to try and defunct it.
0: So Timberlake.
1: So why are they trying to bring it back, Rowan? Like, what's the point? We've got our social media. To be fair, a lot of people have moved away from Facebook now with all the Meta saga.
0: Oh, yeah.
1: Why do they want to bring it back? There's enough.
0: They just think there's more room. They just want to bring it back. Oh, everyone knows MySpace. Brand equity or whatever they call it.
1: I don't know. Because our generation, I'm not going back to MySpace, and the young ones... To be fair, the young ones are very much into the nostalgia stuff. Like, they brought back the low-rise jeans.
0: Mm.
1: They talk about dumb phones.
0: Yeah.
1: Maybe the young ones are the target market because they never had a go.
0: I'd love a dumb phone.
1: Sweet Babs, at 25 years of age, can you see yourself making a MySpace?
3: I don't think so. No.
1: Well, she speaks for the whole generation, so I don't know what these blokes are thinking of.
0: Tell you what, though, I'm on Twitch a lot. Like, I'm on a streaming site, and that's, like, been around forever, and that's, like, a whole new thing now that I'm on. So maybe there is room for MySpace. You know what I mean?
1: Hours in the day.
0: You could give it a go.
1: Between your Instagram and your TikTok and your twitching, maybe that's a bit of time to MySpace.
0: Twitching.
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23: Good morning, Rod McLeod with a fresh news update. Toowoomba is in the middle of a major water infrastructure boom, with nearly $1 billion being invested in new projects. Eight major works are underway,

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1: Hit National News.
2: Hey, I'm Michaela Savage. Anthony Albanese is still preferred Prime Minister, but Labor's primary vote has slipped to its lowest level since June 2013 on 29%, level with One Nation, according to the latest news poll conducted for The Australian. The coalition trailing behind on 18%. A boost to the national bulk billing rate, reaching just over 84% in the June quarter, close to 5% higher than the same period last year. The bulk billing rate specifically for patients aged 16 to 64 years old saw the highest growth, up around 8%. Overseas, Ukraine's president wants more support from South Korea for its air defence. Volodymyr Zelensky revealing on X up to 50,000 soldiers from North Korea are said to be deployed to fight for Russia. And back home, a warning to be on the lookout for scams ahead of census night tomorrow. The Australian Banking Association urging us to double check we're on the official website as crims try to get their hands on personal and financial information.
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2: One of the upsets of the season, with the Dragons beating local rivals the Sharks 24-16 at Kogarah Oval. Cronulla coach Craig Fitzgibbon says they were nowhere near competitive enough.
4: It was a simple game sometimes, and it's a kick in the ass we needed, to be honest.
2: And Panthers co-captain Isaiah Yeo could find out today if his season is over. He went for scans first thing yesterday morning after hurting his right pec in their 28-12 loss to the Warriors.
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6: This is Heat Weather.
0: Cloudy with showers today and a high of 17 degrees. The outlook for tomorrow, mostly sunny with a top of 19. A shower or two Wednesday. Thursday, sunny. 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
9: $10,000 sounds good to you. We play Alpha Bucks at 7 and 8 o'clock. 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
10: Come on.
9: Close.
10: Kirsten, our only winner for 2026.
9: Mm-hmm.
10: She's got that Grinchmas cruise coming up.
9: Whatever the hell that is.
10: Well, we don't know. And you know what? It's none of our business.
9: She'd already booked it.
10: She'd already booked it. And now she's getting some sort of like captain's suite because she's got an extra 10 grand in her pocket.
9: She sleeps with the Grinch.
10: Or she gets that one-on-one time.
9: Yeah,
10: so whatever's on your bucket list.
9: Yeah, whatever you want to do.
10: Ooh. Ah. Yeah.
9: Yeah, whatever you want to do, yeah. You can do it with Alpha Bucks, $10,000. Next, apparently, we just learned. Well, what's new, babe?
10: Because I think you taught me this naughty word, and I accidentally taught it to my 2.5-year-old.
9: Okay. We will talk about that next.
10: So thanks a lot, Rowan.
9: Mate, I didn't say it to her.
10: Yeah, but you said it to me.
9: That's got nothing to do with me.

0: A nude dining steakhouse in Florida is making news. We'll talk about that before our $10,000 Alpha Bucks at 7 o'clock.
1: I blame you for inadvertently, secondhand, teaching my 2.5-year-old sweet, precious, impressionable angel.
0: She loves me.
1: Lucia Margarita.
0: God, she loves me.
1: A bad word.
0: Okay, well, tell everyone what you said is my fault.
1: About a fortnight ago, I bought off Amazon 50 rubber duckies that all have different personalities. Like, there's a pirate. I thought it'd be fun for her to play in the tub.
0: It's pretty fun.
1: Because we don't have a bath in the apartment. She literally has a bath in a storage container, a little tub, one of those like 80-litre ones.
0: Mm-hmm.
1: And it's boring in there.
0: Yep.
1: She's never expressed that. I just think it looks boring. So I bought her some little duckies. Pirate duck, Uncle Sam duck,
0: fat
1: unicorn duck. They're all the same.
0: Okay.
1: There's no like thin or fat. There's like a robo duck.
0: Robo duck.
1: One of them looks like a crab duck. I'll show you. Crab duck. There.
0: That's cool.
1: And we were playing with the crab duck. And she was like, crab duck, crab duck. And I was like, crab duck. I guess we could say, you know, drab, duck, crab, drab. And before I'd actually taken a beat, I said, oh, I guess crab duck, cuck.
0: Cuck.
1: And now my 2.5-year-old is just walking around the house because she loves the crab duck.
0: I don't say cuck.
1: You taught me that word. You taught me when there's a chair in a room, in a hotel room.
0: Oh, the cuck chair.
1: Strangely placed that you go, chair. Why is there a chair or a bench?
0: The cuck chair.
1: That's right.
0: Yeah, I don't tend to say cuck, but I was describing what a cuck chair was. Or
1: I didn't know that before.
0: Sometimes a cuck desk.
1: What's a cuck desk?
0: You can just kind of, people, like, you know, in hotel rooms, the way that the desks are positioned, they're not positioned towards the wall, they're not positioned towards the bed.
1: It's odd.
0: So you could sit at the cuck desk and watch some people go at it or something.
1: I never heard that before.
0: Yeah, cuck couch.
1: But it was clearly in my head. But when you combine crab and duck.
0: Yeah, I think the fact that Lucia is saying cuck is okay.
1: She loves this freaking duck. I don't know if you know this about small children. They latch on to stuff.
0: Is this the cuck duck?
1: God.
0: Is it the cuck duck?
1: No, it's a crab duck.
0: Well,
1: but she won't stop saying it.
0: Oh, because you accidentally said cuck.
1: Accidentally, when I was trying to amalgamate the words.
0: What are these ducks
1: duck
0: doing?
1: Well, there's like an acapella duck. There's
0: acapella duck? So good
1: it's
0: at singing.
1: Like a little striped shirt on and a little hat.
0: Can you imagine the acapella cuck duck?
1: There's a frog princess duck.
0: Okay.
1: It's lots of ducks.
0: Hmm.
1: So just be careful is what I'm saying. When you're, you know, impressionable sweet angels
0: are
1: learning words and you're trying to engage with them with their toys, can go awry.
0: Okay.
1: So now I've got to throw away. I'll show you. This is the little crab duck there. I took a photo of him.
0: Oh, so that's the cuck duck.
1: That's the crab duck, which I think I need to get rid of because she won't let him go.
0: No, it's fine. Well, oh, really?
1: Yeah, wants to take him to daycare. I'm like, you're not telling your friends who this guy is.
0: This is the crab cuck.
1: This is crab duck.
0: No, but how did she say, is she saying
1: cuck
0: or did you just say cuck once? And is she calling it the cuck?
1: Correct.
0: How? What's she saying?
1: She's like, look at this.
0: No, what's she saying? Say the sentence.
1: Look at my cuck.
0: Look at my cuck.
1: Yeah, crab duck.
0: Okay, just say it's a duck.
1: It's a duck. I'm going to throw it away. Hopefully she gets
0: it. Don't throw it away. Bring it in here.
1: I'll give it to you.
0: Yeah,
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0: to 7. Jess and Rowan, good morning. Speaking of 7 o'clock, Alpha Bucks. 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
1: Did I hear that correctly?
0: Yeah.
1: $10,000.
0: Yep. Hell yeah, man.
1: Think of what that would relieve, what that would alleviate, what you could do.
0: Guys, we're planning a trip to South Florida. There is a restaurant called Class Soray.
1: Class Soray.
0: Steakhouse. Located at 121 20th
1: Ave. You're not doing the whole address.
0: What do you mean?
1: That's a lot of detail for
0: you. Why not?
1: I'm usually the details guy.
0: Just so everyone knows, you know, men and women want to know where this completely nude steakhouse is.
1: Well, that's why I gave the address. Yes. The phone number as well.
0: Yeah.
1: Should I book now?
0: Unfortunately not here.
1: Oh.
0: Yes. First Monday of every month in Hollywood. Apparently there's a Hollywood in South Florida, by the way, which is...
1: Oh, pardon me, you're right. Hollywood is Los Angeles. But we're in... That's confusing.
2: Florida, you're on the other side.
1: On the other side. What? Don't. There's one Hollywood.
0: It's the natural selection of the dumb actors. What's going on? What are we doing here? Why am
1: Mama,
0: I nude?
1: I'm off to Tinseltown. Uh-oh, I've ended up in South Hollywood.
0: I'm working at Class Soray.
2: No, you haven't.
0: Chef and owner Ali came up with the concept as a way to attract new business and generate some buzz. It is a dinner... ticketed where it's full nude.
1: Am I nude as well as the diner or just the wait staff and chefs?
0: Can I be really honest? When I read this headline, I kind of thought it was like a Hooters thing.
1: Yeah. You thought the wait staff.
0: Yeah. Like maybe a strip club
1: would
0: kind
1: have
0: of
1: their
0: vibe.
1: Bums out.
0: But now it sounds like tickets are $250 for men, $150 for women,
1: oh.
0: Sexist, or $300 for couples. It sounds like people just get nude and eat nude. Which
1: but
0: is not as fun.
1: Clothed.
0: That's a
1: power play. I don't know. Oh, but do I want a naked man bringing me my ribeye? I don't know if I do.
0: I think you would. Big hunk of meat with a big hunk of meat.
1: Evidently. Am I?
0: The local 10 News went to the city officials. They're like, no way, this isn't legal. You know anyone know why it's illegal? This whole sheet of paper.
1: Mm.
0: It's legal because the staff
1: illegal.
0: Members are... No, it's legal.
1: Oh, legal.
0: Because the staff members working are clothed.
1: Oh, so the nudity is just for the diners.
0: Just dining people nude. That's what? Worse. Everyone's sitting down. They're not nice angles.
1: They're not nice angles. Like when I'm nude, I want to be elongated. So like either stretched out on a bed or standing. But when you're sitting and you got your gut and then you're filling up on the mac and cheese, you know, steak dinner is a heavy dinner.
0: They're trying to work it out though because apparently they did... talked to the host, and they said, what's the deal? Give us a go. And she said, once you walk through the door, I'll most likely be nude, so no clothes on, so that you feel more comfortable. Well, it sounds like the staff are meant to be clothed.
1: Otherwise, it's illegal.
0: Paying her through the back door, but maybe it's not going to work in that way.
1: No.
0: That was an accident. That was an accident!
3: You've won $10,000!
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9: 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Toowoomba Cecil Plains Road clear through Bittiston and through Wellcamp. 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That's the latest traffic up. 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
27: Good morning, Rob McLeod with a fresh news update. A motorcyclist has been flown to hospital after a crash on a rural road south of Toowoomba across the weekend. Crews were called to Gatton Clifton Road at West Haldon just before noon on Saturday after the motorcycle collided with a car. The man in his 20s suffered significant injuries, including burns. The driver of the car was uninjured. Calls today for laptops and tablets to be banned in Queensland primary schools over concerns about declining NAPLAN results. Education Minister John Paul Langbrook says the use of pen and paper for NAPLAN testing should be considered. Comes after the Queensland Year 3 students recorded their worst writing and numeracy results since 2023. The Bureau of Meteorology is in hot water with the state government again. One MP now calling for the federal government to step in after it was revealed there were 650 incorrect rainfall predictions in 2024. Premier has previously slammed the Bureau's flawed website upgrade.
0: Hit National News.
4: Hey, I'm Michaela Savage. Support for Labor has hit its lowest level in more than a decade. A fresh news poll out today puts the party's primary vote at 29%, level with One Nation. In preferred PM stakes, Albo leads on 46%, followed by Pauline Hanson at 31%, opposition leader Angus Taylor on 23%. Bulk billing has increased ahead of schedule, with the Health Minister crediting record government investment in strengthening Medicare. The national rate rose to 84% in the June quarter, up around 5% compared to a year ago. We're being told to keep an eye out for census-related scams. The Australian Banking Association warning criminals could be impersonating the Bureau of Statistics. Any requests for bank details or card information should be a major red flag. And Taylor Swift songs in the background of several videos posted by Donald Trump's campaign and the White House have been removed from the clips. Swift hasn't said anything about it.
6: Club 4x4 Insurance. Cover anywhere you can legally go in Australia. 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
4: Panthers are set to get Isaiah Yeo's scan results today after the co-captain hurt his right pec. Aaron Woods reckons if Yeo's season is over, it could bring out the best in Nathan Cleary. Wow.
7: I think there's a lot more ownership on him now with the side. You see Isaiah Lowe, he plays a lot of shape at the back to him. I reckon he'll play on the ball. He'll be a lot more flat and fast. I reckon this could be a big opportunity for the Panthers.
4: And the Dragons have won the local derby, beating the Sharks 24-16.
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0: This is Heat Weather.
27: Cloudy with showers today and a high of 17 degrees. The outlook for tomorrow. Mostly sunny with a top of 19. A shower or two Wednesday. Thursday, sunny. 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
17: 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G'day, mate.
28: G'day, how you going?
17: Good, good, good.
1: Ben, you have the opportunity to take home $10,000 in the next 30 seconds. How are you going to spend it?
28: I think a holiday would be nice.
17: Hell yeah.
1: Perfect. What's on the bucket list?
28: South Africa or maybe Canada.
1: Ooh. Okay, well, good omen for you today, Benny boy. You let us see. C for Canada.
28: Okay, C for Canada.
1: C for Canada. Are you ready to rock?
28: I'm as ready as I can be.
17: You'll be good, mate.
1: Do it. Your time will start after the first question. Starting with the letter C, we need you to name a chip flavour.
28: Cabbage.
1: DJ.
28: Pass.
1: A stationary item.
28: A cat.
1: An insect.
28: Caterpillar.
1: Something in the bathroom.
28: Pass.
1: A perfume brand.
28: Carrera.
1: An adjective.
28: Pass.
1: A superhero.
17: Nah.
28: Pass. Terrible.
17: Well, I got one and one question mark. Question mark on a perfume brand.
1: Carrera.
17: What's that?
1: I've not heard of it, but I don't know all of them on the planet.
17: It's a car, isn't it?
1: Are you wearing Porsche Carrera? Very good. Are you wearing Carrera right now, Ben?
28: No, but I'm sure I've seen it.
29: It's a brand. We'll pay that.
1: Rock okay. on. Well done.
17: That's two. All right.
29: Two out of
17: 10. All right. So I'm not paying cabbage for chip flavour. DJ could have had Calvin Harris. Stationery item. You said, Okay, I heard cat.
1: I heard cap.
17: Oh, I heard cat.
28: Cat, as in like a hat.
1: You heard a cap.
17: Yeah. Like a hat?
1: Yeah, that's not stationary.
28: Yeah, cap like a hat.
17: Yeah, it's not stationary.
29: Still not stationary.
17: Something in the bathroom, curtains, clock.
1: Conditioner, maybe?
17: Yeah. Adjective is what, Jess?
1: A describing word. So you could have said cute, like Rowan.
17: Yep.
1: Calm. Crazy, like me.
17: And a superhero, Captain America, Cyborg, Captain Marvel. I think that's all we got to, I think. Yes.
1: Thank you, Ben. Sorry, you have to pay for your own Canada trip.
17: Sorry, Brad.
28: It is what it is. Thank you.
1: Thanks for playing, babe.
17: Plan to get at 8 o'clock for $10,000. You need to get 10 in a row.
1: You do.
17: You know what? You don't even need to get 10 in a row. You just got to get back. 10 and come back. Quick passes, quick answers, get you the money. We play again at 8 o'clock for $10,000, guys. Next, we're talking the Ushi craze.
1: I got questions.
17: We got to throw down on the Ushis.
1: We do.
17: We'll talk about that after G Flip, a bet on fire. This is Jess and Roll.

0: 7:12, Jess and Rowan, good morning. 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We're talking about Ushies. Caller of the day today will get, or contribution to say, gets two tickets to go and see Jason Derulo.
1: Jason Derulo.
0: Bringing his last dance world tour to arenas across Australia this September. Book now through Ticketek.
1: Someone will get a double pass at 9 a.m. today if you have contributed to the show.
0: Hell yeah.
1: We want to know, are you mad for these Ushies? Are you crazy for Ushies? This is my first year really getting involved, Rowan. My daughter is 2.5.
0: Mm.
1: And yeah, we're collecting them.
0: Are you ushing?
1: Not because we are hoping to get a full set, although I do have my eye on an Elsa. She's a Frozen fan.
0: Yeah.
1: We use them as a reward, Rowan, because obviously they come in the little paper packet.
0: Oh, yeah.
1: You don't know what's inside.
0: A lot of dopamine ripping those open.
1: Exactly. Yeah, we're using it as a little treat.
0: Hell yeah.
1: Every time my daughter is successful on the potty.
0: So you have aunt.
1: She gets a present.
0: Smart.
1: So my man, producer Shy Guy over here, he comes with a bunch.
0: Yeah.
1: And I put them in our pile, and my husband and I know. Oh, you're going to go in. Well done, sweetheart.
0: The poo pack.
1: Here's a present for that successful puppy. So whatever you are using Ushies for, we'd love to hear about it because we know people are going nuts for them.
0: So you're leaving them in your house unopened.
1: Correct. That's, and I got to tell you, as someone who is a massive spoiler who opens Christmas presents before Christmas Day because I don't really do surprises, it's hard for me.
0: Yeah.
1: I went to a Woolworths that I don't frequent often, and I got the little ticket, and I said, hi, I've just got the one to collect. She looked around, young chick, and went, anyone giving you a limited edition one?
0: How dare she?
1: I said, excuse me?
0: Special boxes.
1: I was like, I don't know. I'm just getting the normal ones. She had a different crate, different packaging.
0: How did they know
1: and
0: that?
1: And she pulled it out from under. She goes, here you go.
0: That's offensive.
1: And it was like a neon bullseye or one of those. Like it was a weird material. I was like, is this worth something? Is that why? It wasn't like it was a solid gold. Or flocked. You know the ones that look like they're made out of felt?
0: Oh, yeah. Aren't they the expensive ones, the
1: felt
0: ones?
1: Well, allegedly, the flocked bullseye is the Ushie that went viral recently for having an alleged winning bid on eBay of $100 million.
0: There's no way.
1: Winning bid. The owner, some dude named Hunter, had to talk to Yahoo and go, it was a mate. He put in a hoax bid. It wasn't sold.
0: It was just a rort.
1: For a felt Ushie.
0: Wow.
1: But that's how nuts. Some are available on eBay for thousands of dollars. There's a gold R2-D2 listed for 10 grand.
0: Oh, really?
1: Legit.
0: How do people know that they're rares? Woolies come out and go, and there's only this many of this one? People just make it up.
1: The felt one, this flocked bullseye, was only one of 125. Like,
0: all the Ushies that were made, that's probably a very small number.
1: I know, but it still feels like
0: you can do a shop and get 12 at once.
1: Hey, you got one for $30. How are you getting 12?
0: Remember that lady that I was saying a few weeks ago that she was in front of me and asked if I wanted the Ushies and I wasn't paying any attention?
1: Oh, that's right. That's,
0: and I went, no. And then I looked down and she'd spent like almost $400.
1: Well, to be fair, you're absolutely right. You do one grocery shop for a family.
0: I mucked that up for
1: you
0: sure.
1: You probably are getting that many.
0: So in that case, 125 is a lot. I have, I get them home and I rip them out like they're scratchies.
1: You got any frozen?
0: No, I don't, unfortunately. And if I did, I would barter with you.
2: I can't wait to get it. I'm going to barter. So
1: I have 12 Buzz Lightyears, if you were interested in a Buzz Lightyear.
0: You were saying that the one you went to yesterday, they were all out, weren't you? Was that Shy Guy? Did you say that? Because I went to one yesterday.
2: Our boss went to Woolworths and they were all of out.
1: My
2: Woolworths still had them. They had the big crate.
0: We went to a different Woolies yesterday and they were all out too. Like flyers all over the store being like, we have run out of Ushies. There are none in the store.
1: Really?
0: Yeah, the classic, where are my Ushies?
1: Well, it's funny. My husband did one of those director boot pickups. So he'd done a big shop because he was making lasagnas. So that's a big shop.
0: Mm.
1: Did the director boot, got home and he went, God damn. I was like, oh no, did they forget the lasagna sheets, the mince? He goes, no, they didn't put the Ushies in the bag.
0: They're rationing. They have decided we're not doing director boot because you're not getting out of your car. So you're not going to check
1: until you get home. That's exactly what happened. He was living.
0: They're saving them for the people that are in store.
1: I was like, what has happened to us? So I would love to know, 131060, are you collecting them? Maybe you're someone who is going to these swap meets.
0: Yeah.
1: You know, at the front there, I don't know who's organising them, but at the front of the supermarkets, you can go and trade and Does anyone want 11 Buzz Lightyears?
0: I'll give you my Wolverine for my 7 Gambits.
1: Is there Wolverine?
0: I have a little light blue Wolverine.
1: Why do I keep getting clear the same
0: blue too?
1: Ones?
0: Not that like weird cloudy blue. The clear sparkly blue Wolverine. Big round head, claws. It's awesome.
1: Well, that's a danger. 0488.
3: They're pretty soft.
1: 0488 881 069. That's our text line.
0: Yeah.
1: What's our going man. On in your family with the Ushies?
0: Yeah.
1: Has anyone got an Elsa they can give me?
0: Yeah. Well, they'll trade. Jess has cash, so it's ask
1: no,
0: for
1: No,
0: I'm
1: money. Not trading your cash. Wake up with Jess and
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0: Timberland, Alpha Bucks with $10,000 at 8 o'clock. We are talking Ushies now. Best contribution to the show, by the way. Monday, Tuesday, Wednesday, Thursday, Friday.
1: And Friday.
0: We are doing Jason Derulo tickets.
1: That's right. You get involved. Tell us, how have Ushies taken over your world? For me, 2.5-year-old little girl, they are working very well as a reward system.
0: Yeah.
1: Mainly for good work on the potty.
0: I love that.
1: For you, you're just enjoying collecting
0: it. Poo pack. Yeah, I'm just like popping them up in the house, little spots.
1: Do you know what's funny? Because we went so long with her holding it and like getting very angry because she's constipated for 5 days. Now, a little bit of a treat, she's just pushing them out left, right, and center. I was like, okay, now I think you're going to burst the capillary because she really is working too hard.
0: Mm.
1: It's a fine line to navigate.
0: Just getting these. Oh,
2: it's $30 a poop. If that's the currency.
0: Oh, my God.
1: Not if you're someone messaged being like, you got to activate the certain products so that boosts your
0: point. You do got to do the bonus, Ushies.
2: Yeah, yeah.
1: And
0: the
1: it's funny because you taught me that, Shah Guy, but I went on the app and was like, oh, Pink Lady Apples, bought a bunch, but I forgot to activate.
2: Oh, awesome.
1: So now I got 25 apples. I went, oh, I got to eat these.
2: No bonus points.
1: No bonus Ushies.
0: Hello, Vanessa. How is your family crazy for the Ushies?
3: Good morning, guys.
1: Good morning.
3: My husband has lost the plot and he is buying groceries and bringing them home and just, going bananas. He's gone to swap meets.
0: Yeah.
3: He's dragged my youngest daughter to swap meets. He's got two complete sets and he won't let the grandkids play with them.
0: Wow.
1: Complete set. Two complete sets. That's crazy. There's
3: And he's got the spares in a quality tin that they're the ones the grandkids are allowed to touch.
0: Oh, the spares.
1: So is his thinking that these will be worth a pretty penny on eBay, or is he just a collector and wants to display them in your home?
3: He's just nuts.
0: Yeah, okay. I think he's just bored, Vanessa. He's just bored. Right, two sets is pretty impressive.
1: Two sets is amazing.
0: Yeah. Hello, Hayley.
4: G'day, guys. How you going?
0: Good.
1: Fantastic, Hayley. Are you crazy for Ushies?
4: Look, I'm ashamed to admit it, but yes, we are just a little bit Ushy mad in our household.
1: So, what's the motivation? Is it just getting a complete set or are you playing with them, putting on the ends of pens?
0: What are you
1: doing
0: with those?
4: Look, for us, we're pretty much like secret bowerbirds. Like, they just want the shiny ones. My girls, when they open them, they're 9 and 5. When they open them, they don't care. If it's shiny, if it's gold, if it's one of the metallic ones, beauty. Otherwise, see you later, alligator.
1: Oh, my God. So you probably had a bunch of just normal ones. What, end up in landfill? Yeah. Or what are you doing? Are you going to the swap meets?
4: We've got at my son's daycare, so he'll be 2 next month, they actually have a swap bowl. So you can bring in and donate and you can take as well. Obviously, it's out of the reach of the little hands, right? They've got to be safe.
1: Oh, thank you. Of course.
4: But, it's like that just blew my mind. When we started getting emails from the daycare saying, oh, we're doing an Ushy swap meet, I'm like, we have reached next level of Ushy dedication in this world, especially for the little ones. I just think it's fantastic.
1: There's no bowl at my daycare. My daughter's daycare. I'm going to start the bowl.
0: You're going to start the bowl.
1: I've got 12 Buzz Lightyears and about 15 normal bullseyes.
0: Oh, wow.
1: So I don't need one of them.
0: I think worse is just doing like a big box of just the same ones. So you got to go around different ones.
1: You've got to go to different ones. Thank you for that, that idea. Dear Hayley.
0: Thank you, Hayley.
1: I said, Rowan, I'm on the hunt for an Elsa. My daughter loves Frozen. I'd love to make her day. I've got so many Buzz Lightyears. Does anyone want to trade? Katie has messaged.
0: Oh, okay.
1: Hey, Jess, it's Katie. I'll swap you two Elsas.
0: Two?
1: If you've got a blue Joy. Joy is the character from Inside Out. Great movie.
0: Right.
1: I said, I know I've got a Joy. Hang on, let me text my husband. I said, hey, I don't care how busy you are this morning. Go through the Ushies.
5: What's new?
1: Find Joy. He said, what's Joy?
0: What's
1: I said, it's
0: Joy?
1: This one. He just sent a picture. She's yellow, not blue. I've gone back to Katie. I got a yellow Joy. She said, deal.
0: Deal.
1: I don't know if I feel excited or sly for doing Ushy deals over
2: what
1: text. I
2: said, don't.
0: What else did Katie ask for?
2: Because Katie, you can ask
1: for a lot.
2: I just
1: scrolled down.
2: She's asked for Derulo tickets.
1: Also, I want the Derulo ticket.
0: Why don't you get.
1: I think she's contribution of the day so far.
0: I don't know how that works. You know, you could probably get about $100 off Jess. Maybe you could do money.
1: Hey, she's happy with my yellow Joy. Shut up.
0: I quite liked Hayley's contribution, if I'm honest.
1: Oh, hang on a minute. Jade has just texted. I've got an Elsa. I'll post it to you. Yeah!
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9: Toowoomba Range looking fine. The Toowoomba Bypass doing okay. The Warrego at speed between Gatton and Toowoomba. It does slow up a little bit through Charlton and also for your run through Oakey. New England Highway looking clear between Toowoomba and Warwick, and also Wallace and Wood Street. A little bit of a build in Warwick too. 4 Albion Street slows up in spots as well. Curious about uni? Explore the University of Southern Queensland's Toowoomba campus at open day on Saturday, 15 August. Register online today. That's the latest traffic up to date. 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
29: 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It's me, Clifford the Bee, and I'm flying back to Clifford Gardens Shopping Centre. 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

0: 8 projects are underway or are about to begin, including a $266 million safety upgrade at Cressbrook Dam. Council says the investment will strengthen our water security and help unlock thousands of new homes across the region. A motorcyclist has been flown to hospital after suffering significant injuries, including burns, in a crash south of Toowoomba on the weekend. The man in his 20s injured when his motorbike collided with a car on Gatton Clifton Road at West Haldon just before midday Saturday. Education Minister John Paul Langbrook is calling for pen and paper testing to be considered as concerns grow over declining NAPLAN results. Parents are backing calls for a reduction in screen time in primary schools, with a petition from the Heads Up Alliance pushing for devices to be phased out. And it's the Ekka public holiday for several regions, including Toowoomba, the extra day in a bid to get a bigger crowd for the Brisbane Showgrounds to celebrate Queensland's ag sector.
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2: Good morning, I'm Michaela Savage. Anthony Albanese might still be preferred Prime Minister, but the latest news poll shows Labor's primary vote is at its weakest level since June 2013. Labor MP Tanya Plibersek admitting the party has a bit of work to do.
3: Well, it's certainly a change, and we've got a bit of time between now and the next election to right that. And that's why we are absolutely focused every day on making a real difference in people's lives.
2: On 7 there, the national bulk billing rate has risen to 84% in the June quarter. That's up close to 5% on the same time last year. The health minister says the increase is ahead of schedule. Briefly, Sydney Airport bosses are set to meet with the state's transport minister today after a second near miss on the tarmac. And don't forget, tomorrow is census night. If you don't fill it out, you could be fined up to $364 a day. We're also being warned to be on the lookout for census-related scams.
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2: O'Ryan reckons the Sharks can still win the comp. Cronulla's held onto fourth spot on points differential after yesterday's loss to the Dragons, but are now equal with the fifth-place Dolphins on 32 points.
5: Still got faith.
6: You still got faith?
5: 100%.
6: So you...
5: you got to lose one around here. They'll be on a hot...
6: Do you reckon this is sort of the...
5: The derby's the bad one to lose, mate.
2: And Penrith star Isaiah Yeo is set to find out today if his season's over. The co-captain got scans first thing yesterday morning after hurting his right pec over the weekend.
7: Chest pain? 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
1: This is Heat Weather.
0: Cloudy with showers today and a high of 17 degrees. The outlook for tomorrow. Mostly sunny with a top of 19. A shower or two Wednesday. Thursday, sunny. 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
16: Rowan, our listeners could not be kinder. I have been inundated.
15: Yeah.
16: Jess, I've got an Elsa. Jess, I've got two Elsas.
15: Yeah.
16: Beck text us.
15: Yeah.
16: Said, hey, Jess, I'm happy to send you an Elsa. It's in great condition. Otherwise, she's going to end up as target practice for clinking this weekend with my partner and his son.
15: What is clinking?
16: I said, Beck, what is clinking? She said, sorry, plinking.
15: What's plinking?
16: My partner is a man-child and made a plinking rifle. Goes on to say it's little ball bearings shot at high speed, like a slingshot. Do not plink my Elsa.
15: Beck, slug gun.
16: Save her. Post it to me, please.
15: Okay.
16: I'm collecting a bunch of Elsas.
15: I reckon if you've got an Elsa, send it to DM us at Jess and Rowan or 0488881069. I reckon we get all the Elsas together.
16: If

0: If you're willing to send it ourselves,
1: yeah. And we'll put your name on them. And then whatever one Jess's childhood chair picks, you win a prize. We'll give you
0: after
1: like,
0: a puppy.
1: Yeah, give you like a Woolworths voucher or something. Isn't that good? That's
0: that
1: we'll do
0: is
1: that.
0: A fantastic
1: we'll pay for your groceries idea. Or something.
0: If you've got a spare Elsa or hey, you want to break your collection, send it to us.
1: Yeah.
0: And then we'll pick an Elsa out of the pot. I love that.
1: So right now there's only like five or six, isn't there?
0: Wow, I'm up to about eight or nine.
1: Well, that's what I'm saying. If you get like the more the merrier.
0: Amen.
1: Depending on how much we get, we might be able to get more money from the boss.
0: I love this.
1: Okay.
0: Calling all Elsas.
1: That's great. Next, guys. Producer Shy Guy has gone out and bought Hi Smile mouthwash, and it shows what type of gunk and how dirty your mouth is. I'm for sure going to have the dirtiest mouth.
0: I have had so much this morning already, Rowan.
1: Yeah.
0: This is terrifying.
1: Well, I've only really had coffee, so maybe you will have the worst mouth.
0: God, I had beef bone broth already.
1: We will find out next after Olivia Rodrigo. Stupid song. That's the title. It's not the song.

0: I mean, that's called, that song is called Stupid Song, and it really built.
1: Didn't
0: it's a builder.
1: It?
0: It's a builder.
1: Those opening bars, it's a bit of a snooze fest. And then Olivia, what's her name? Olivia. Kicks it up. Nice.
0: Speaking of nice.
1: This is a nice.
0: Shy Guy, our executive producer, has gone out to Chemist Warehouse and he has bought the High Smile Stain ID to see whose mouth is the dirtiest.
1: I didn't think I would live to see the day where a mouthwash would go viral, Rowan, but that's the era we're living in, that a mouthwash for oral hygiene has gone viral on TikTok.
0: Yeah, made by High Smile. Yeah. You would have seen High Smile, very viral. They would spend millions of dollars on Instagram ads, Facebook ads.
1: They do the teeth whitening.
0: They also do toothpaste. They do a lot of, they actually do a lot of branded toothpaste now, like the Barbie toothpaste, and they do a lot of stuff. But I think they got popular through the purple toothpaste and stuff.
1: Is purple meant to be whitening?
0: Well, purple it's like that whole colour science where that type of purple actually is on the opposite end of the colour wheel, and that colour wheel is the dirty yellow. So it actually will cancel out that purple, the dirty yellow.
1: Hello, little bit of colour analysis.
2: Yeah. High science.
0: High science. Highbrow comedy, am I right,
1: guys?
0: Are
1: you an ambassador? Is that use Rowan 10 for a discount on High Smile?
0: Use Rowan 10, they'll probably charge you more. Look at that bloke's dirty mouth.
1: Add 10%.
0: So we have some things here, Shy Guy.
2: Yes, so I've bought us this product. If you want to buy it, it's everywhere.
1: You bought us one each. Can we just let everyone in on? We got no money, there's no budget. He's bought us one mouthwash each.
0: A full bottle, and apparently we only needed 5 mil of each. Yeah. So
2: what we're
0: going to
2: do.
0: I'm okay with it. I'm taking mine.
2: I didn't realize the requirement was so little.
0: That's okay. That's all right.
1: Do you think you have to chug this whole thing?
2: Well, no, you don't.
1: 237
0: mil. It's a beautiful looking bottle, too.
2: It looks a bit like bourbon. But so what we're going to do, I've given you all a portion.
0: Yep.
2: We're going to put it in our mouth. We're not allowed to swallow it.
0: Oh, yeah.
1: Don't swallow it.
2: You're going to switch
0: it. Producer Babs is in here as well, everybody.
2: She's really hating on this.
1: She's, yeah.
2: Bro, do you want to get the Alf Bucks timer, maybe? Because we need to swish it for 30 seconds.
0: Oh, the Alf Bucks timer. Yeah,
2: and we spit it back into the glass, and then that will show all of the dirt and all of the gunk. Not gargle, just swish.
1: I have seen one of these videos, Shah Guy. Yeah. It looks like the chick spat out sea monkeys.
2: Yeah,
1: like it was
2: that's
1: genuinely
2: what I'm hoping for. And we'll
1: foul.
2: See who has the cleanest and the dirtiest mouth.
0: Babs,
2: on
0: it's
2: the show.
0: Just mouth. She's losing her mind over
3: I
0: here.
3: I don't like bodily fluid and.
0: It's not body fluid.
1: She disgusting. Cries with what was the thing with hiccups?
3: Yeah.
1: How are you going to go spitting mouthwash back in?
3: Don't know.
2: You don't have to face don't it. You can like face that. Away when you spit.
1: Everyone make eye contact with Babs.
0: No idea how hard I am biting my tongue.
2: Me too. All right, ready? Three.
0: Oh, hang on. Well, I have to do the timer and the.
1: You can swish and press.
0: Mate,
2: remember, no one swallow it.
0: All right. Well,
2: the label is very clear. Do not swallow it.
0: All right. Ready?
2: And go.
1: This
2: go.
1: Is stupid. Oh, I spat too vigorously. It
2: you foamed
1: spilled over. Spilled over the edge.
0: Oh,
2: okay. Can anyone see?
1: Oh, yuck!
2: If you hold your glass on an angle,
3: look at the bottom.
2: Oh! You'll see the crap that's come out of your mouth.
0: That's amazing. Yeah, that's amazing.
2: We'll put this online at Jess and
1: oh,
2: Rowan.
1: Oh, that's disgusting.
0: Nah, it's not that bad. It's good.
2: Look at all
1: Shy
2: that.
1: Shy Guy, I did not get into radio to spit on
2: yeah,
1: air.
2: Yeah, you did. We all did. We all went up.
0: Yeah, you did. No, not all of it.
1: No, I didn't. Some. I did a business some. Management degree.
2: Well, and look at you now.
1: That's
3: hey,
1: horrific.
3: Babs. That How'd was really go, disgusting. Babs? It actually kind of tasted good. I kind of wanted this.
1: You were such a vigorous swisher, Rowan. How disgusting is yours?
0: It's actually not too bad. It's a bit in there, but...
1: That's yours looks gross. Like a beer, doesn't
2: so wait,
1: it?
2: So who do we think had the dirtiest?
1: I think, Shy Guy, yours isn't great.
0: Can you
1: great.
0: Even see mine? Not really.
1: Oh, this
2: we'll
1: is
2: put just... up a photo at Jess and Rowan and...
0: And we won't say whose is whose.
2: Yeah.
0: Ew!
4: Don't go anywhere. Jess and Rowan are back right after this. Darling Downs, it's time to be a part of history.
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0: I actually just the other day watched the Deadpool Wolverine movie again when he does that dance at the start.
1: Yes. Have you ever seen it?
0: Oh, it's so good. You don't really like Marvel movies, though, do you?
1: I love Marvel movies. Oh, I just haven't had a chance
0: to see Deadpool Wolverine.
1: Yeah, I've seen the original Deadpool. The Deadpool one.
0: Okay. Deadpool Wolverine. Yeah, Lucia would be okay with some, like, vicious gore, blood, and murder, wouldn't she?
1: She asked me to turn off Kung Fu Panda the other day, so that was. I was like, no, this is a cultural masterpiece. You have to watch this. She didn't like all the kung fu. I went, well, can't be skipping to just where he eats the dumplings.
0: I love Kung Fu Panda.
1: We've just had a bit of feedback. I'd like to bring it to the team.
0: This is
1: mainly from our last segment.
0: Okay.
1: On 0488881069, you can text the show anytime.
0: Okay.
1: Producer Shy Guy just made us swish mouthwash.
0: Mm-mm.
1: It's viral. It shows all the gunk in your mouth when you spit it out. Hey, guys, Tim here.
0: Hey, Tim.
1: Driving to work during that last segment, and it made me vomit. Lucky I had time to pull over and jump out. Good morning, Tim, and I apologise on behalf of the team. Anything you'd like to say to Tim, Shiner?
2: Yeah, at Jess and Rowan, you can see what our called mouth juice looks like.
0: You can re-vomit, Tim. Or was it Tom?
1: Tim.
0: See how much I can.
2: Someone else said, hey, it's on sale at Woolworths. If you buy it, you can get some ooshies as well.
0: Thank you to the Kate PR said, manager.
1: Kate said, this is boots on the ground journalism.
2: That's right,
1: thrilling
2: Kate.
1: Radio, guys.
0: You're welcome, babe. Oh, shut up!
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8: Toowoomba Range looking fine. The Toowoomba Bypass travelling well. The Warrego builds up a little bit through Charlton and also through Oakey. Toowoomba Cecil Plains Road clear through Weldcamp and through Bitterston, and not too bad for your run on the Gore Highway through Pittsworth and through Southbrook. New England Highway travelling well between Toowoomba and Warwick, and the Cunningham Highway looking good between Glanfield and Warwick too. Police are making Queensland safer. They have an important job to do, so there's no excuse for abuse. Authorised by the Queensland Government, Brisbane. That's the latest traffic update. 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
19: Good morning, Rob McLeod with a fresh news update. A motorcyclist has been flown to hospital after suffering significant injuries, including burns, in a crash south of Toowoomba across the weekend. The man in his 20s injured when his motorcycle collided with a car on Gatton Clifton Road at West Haldon just before midday Saturday. The Toowoomba region is undergoing a water infrastructure boom, with almost $1 billion being invested in major projects. 8 projects are currently underway or are about to begin, including a $266 million safety upgrade of Crestbrook Dam. Council says the investment will strengthen water security and help unlock thousands of new homes across the region. There are calls for a digital detox across Queensland primary schools. It follows the declining NAPLAN results, with Year 3 students recording their worst writing and numeracy scores since 2023. Education Minister John Paul Langbrook pushing for pen and paper testing to replace the use of devices.
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8: Hey, I'm Michaela Savage. More Aussies are seeing a GP without paying a cent, with bulk billing rates continuing to climb. Nationally, the rate hit just over 84% in the June quarter, while the Northern Territory has jumped to 90.8%. Health Minister Mark Butler telling Seven the government is ahead of schedule.
0: Well ahead of that, and that's the good news out of the numbers this morning. It shows that this year there will be literally millions and millions of additional free visits to the doctor, and that's obviously good for people's hip pocket.
8: While Labor's primary vote is at its weakest level since June 2013, according to the latest news poll conducted for The Australian, the party on 29%, on par with One Nation, with the coalition trailing behind on 18%. Briefly, Ukrainian President Volodymyr Zelensky is warning up to 50,000 North Korean soldiers are set to be deployed to fight for Russia. And some Taylor Swift songs used in videos uploaded to social media by the White House and Donald Trump's campaign have been removed from the posts.
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8: The Sharks now have a fight on their hands to secure a top four spot after going down to the Dragons 24-16 in the local derby. It's likely they'll have to win at least three of their next games to hold off the Dolphins and Knights. While Newcastle beat the Raiders 30-24 yesterday, coach Justin Holbrook says it's an excellent result.
20: 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So, I'm thrilled to come down here and get the win.
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18: This is Heat Weather.
19: Cloudy with showers today and a high of 17 degrees. The outlook for tomorrow: mostly sunny with a top of 19. A shower or two Wednesday. Thursday, sunny. 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
2: 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Hello to you, Ez.
23: Good morning.
2: You ever get Ez as a little nickname?
23: No. I haven't yet, actually.
2: What?
24: Okay. What's your nickname as an Erin?
23: I haven't received any just yet.
2: That's a lie. Everyone has got a nickname before. Maybe it hasn't got anything to do with Erin. Let's dive in on this. What do people call you, Erin?
23: Sorry?
2: What do people call you, Erin? Other than Erin.
24: No. Just Erin, you've never...
2: Mummy, no, you're hiding something.
24: You've never you're hiding been something. Out with the gals. There was a little high drinks and a nickname was born.
2: Yeah.
24: School you're on the back something. Of the jersey, nothing.
2: Come on, what is it?
23: Maybe Americans aren't as fun with nicknames, I guess. I haven't been given an Aussie nickname yet.
24: I cannot believe I've not even been given an Aussie nickname. You know, yes. Yankee Erin or...
2: Yeah, exactly. You know, this is what I'm saying. Surely
24: White
2: something.
24: House Erin. I don't know, American
2: thing. White House Erin.
24: Good. What's in America? The White House. Statue of...
25: Hollywood.
24: What part of America are you from, Erin?
2: Where are you from?
23: I'm from Seattle.
24: Seattle. Sick. Is Seattle the windy city or is that Chicago?
23: That's Chicago.
24: You know what's said in Seattle? One of my favourite sitcoms. Frasier. Let's call her Frasier.
2: Okay.
24: We'll work on a
2: nickname.
24: I'm
2: so sorry, Erin, that we could get you a better one. You know what? We'll take your name. We'll
24: and
2: think
24: right
2: of a nickname.
24: Now, the best nickname we've got so far is Frasier because she hails from Seattle. Okay. How do you feel about that?
3: Frasier?
4: You can say no. It does suck.
23: I'm unsure. Yep. I'm unsure.
4: Me too.
24: Okay, would you rather Ez?
4: Ez is good.
23: That's fine. I'll work with that.
24: Fine. One of the great compliments. Erin, what would you like to spend $10,000 on?
23: I'd really like to go on a European cruise.
4: Cool.
24: Beautiful. You're on the deck. The sun is shining. Perhaps you've got a watermelon daiquiri in hand, Erin.
23: Oh, delicious.
24: Great, because your letter's W. W for watermelon daiquiri.
4: Nice.
23: W for winning.
24: That also works.
4: Hell yeah.
24: She's on. Don't worry about she doesn't have a nickname. She's got a brain. Are you ready?
23: I'm ready.
24: All right, your time will start after the first question. Starting with the letter W, we need you to name a fabric.
23: Well,
24: a book.
23: Where the wild things are.
24: An office item.
23: Whiteout.
24: An adjective.
23: Wonderful.
24: A clothing brand.
23: Wicked.
24: A breakfast food.
23: Wheaties.
24: An occupation.
23: Warehouse person.
24: An athlete.
23: Pass.
24: A TV show.
23: Pass.
24: A mythical creature.
4: No!
24: Oh, damn!
4: Okay. Couple here to go through. I've got two question marks.
24: Frasier, be speedy.
4: And an early... She's talking to you, by the way, Erin. Two question marks, and I got a five. So,
24: sure.
4: Clothing brand.
24: Wicked, did you say?
4: I don't know if that's... what is that?
23: I think I was thinking witchery afterwards.
4: Oh, okay. Yep. And occupation, warehouse person. I don't... That's a bit too casual
3: for
4: me.
3: You said warehouse manager?
4: Yeah.
3: Yes.
4: Yeah, okay,
3: person.
4: No.
3: I don't think we can pay that, unfortunately.
4: So, clothing brand, you could have had Wrangler, of course, like you said, witchery. And occupation, waiter, welder, or warehouse manager.
24: Something like that.
4: Athlete, Wally Lewis.
24: If you're not a manager, though, of the warehouse, what is your job title? You know what I'm saying? You've said warehouse manager, but if I'm just a...
4: Stock person.
3: Stock, yeah. There's no W.
4: Warehouse cleaner.
24: Sorry, I didn't realize you guys were experts in warehouses.
3: Experts in alpha bucks.
4: Yeah, here you go.
24: Touché.
4: TV show, Westworld, Weeds.
24: Wentworth, one of the great Australian prison.
4: Did we get to Mythical Creature?
24: We ran out of time.
4: Yeah, okay. So, all right, five for you, Ez.
23: Oh, Frasier. That was disappointing.
24: But Ez's at five, right. You don't owe us an apology. Yeah. So you can go about your day with your head held high.
4: Good on you, doll. Okay. Thanks for playing. Back again tomorrow. 7 o'clock and 8 o'clock, $10,000 on the line for Alpha Bucks. Remember, if you get 9, we play again straight away. We call it Redemption Round.
24: Absolutely. And don't forget, before 9 o'clock, we're going to give someone a double pass to see Jason Derulo. It's called Contribution of the Day.
4: So many prizes, so much winning.
24: So much.
4: Next, we are talking most expensive accidents. Have you had an accident that cost you a bomb? After a lady had a very unfortunate incident with a rope swing.
24: Yeah.
4: Ouchies. Talk about that next. Jess and Rowan.

0: Your first $1 million voice on Jess and Rowan. 8:50 we will do that. Good morning. 17 minutes past 8. Having a great time being here. Guys, don't forget as well, 0488881069. You can get involved with the show. We have two tickets to Jason Derulo every day this week.
1: Jason Derulo, say it properly.
0: You can do the Derulo.
1: Oh, with pleasure. Say, okay, you do the, we've got two tickets.
0: We got two tickets to
1: Jason Derulo.
0: That guy, if you want to go see him. it would be our pleasure to get you tickets.
1: Right now, the front runner is the first woman who said she'd send me an Elsa Ushi. But since then,
0: we'll see.
1: 12 other people have said they'd send me Elsa Ushi. So we've got to get a few more people.
0: Oh, yeah, there's more stuff happening.
1: We need more calls. Have you had an expensive accident? Now, potentially, personal injury.
0: Yes.
1: We all know if you don't have travel insurance, an accident overseas could be very expensive. But maybe you've interpreted the word accident to be your kid at a museum.
0: Yeah.
1: Knocks over a vase from the Ming
0: Dynasty.
1: Oh, my
0: God, imagine that. Imagine.
1: You get slapped with the bill. I'm doing a lot of antique shopping at the moment because I want a few pieces for the house that we're renovating. And there's signs everywhere that
0: sorry.
1: Say...
0: Sorry. Oh, my God. All this chat from the last 3 months. I've got no money. There's no money. This mortgage. Oh, the renovation.
1: Yeah, but I need a mirror.
0: Next minute, I'm antique shopping.
1: But
0: That's the more expensive of the...
1: No, not necessarily.
0: I don't believe that.
1: Decorative antique mirror.
0: $4,000.
1: No.
0: $4,000.
1: Not the ones I'm looking at.
0: Why don't you get your husband? I thought your husband gets the mirrors.
1: Well, he got a mirror for the walk-in robe, but I need a mirror for the ensuite.
0: Oh, okay.
1: So I'm going in a lot of these antique shops, and it says, you break it, you bought it.
0: Yeah,
1: you know,
0: that's
1: those
0: fair. Ones? I agree
1: lovely
0: with that.
1: Lovely to look at, nice to hold, but if you break it, consider it sold. So I don't take... My local antique shop, very clever with
0: the
1: rhyme. It's stuck out. That's why I don't take the little girl, because I go, if she knocks over one of these lamps, I'm going to have to pay for it.
0: She'd and knock it over, wouldn't it? Be sorry. She'd go, oh.
1: 100%, but then I can't even use the freaking lamp. So that could be an expensive accident.
0: Fair. Yes, fair.
1: Not as expensive. One poor American woman. She was on a cruise, Rowan. Third day of a cruise.
0: Yeah.
1: Where were they cruising? Ooh, around like Mexico and stuff. So obviously going down maybe from the States down south.
0: Yeah.
1: She was doing a rope swing. We've all had a turn on a rope swing.
0: Oh, I love a rope swing.
1: Just some nice childhood fun.
0: Mm.
1: Her boyfriend's filming, all right? Her boyfriend, Blake.
0: Blake.
1: She starts swinging, but the retrieval line on the rope swing, it appears to tighten between her legs, kind of yanking upwards.
0: Ahoy!
1: And I think the retrieval line, is that meant to be the safety line? Or it's because it's... It's weird it's between her legs because it's like a swing should swing you along.
0: It's
1: I don't know what ones, this one's doing between her legs.
0: I haven't seen the footage. It's one of those ones. I've been on one before, not a super high one, but there was one near where I grew up in Tassie. And you would pull down and it would
1: kind of release. Yes.
0: And then you'd free fall for a bit, then swing, and then go.
1: It's not between your legs, though.
0: No,
1: is it?
0: I don't know how that. Must have been a tree one or something.
1: Must have been. The retrieval line, it has yanked up. Let's listen to the audio, Ro.
2: Oh, my God.
1: That is her plonking into the water below.
3: Oh, my God.
0: That does sound like a... But also, if you were high... Even if it was you were meant to do it, it would sound pretty hectic in the water.
1: So she thinks she's all right. She reckons, I've only got a scratch. She returns to the ship. But within hours, severe swelling, excruciating pain that left her unable to walk.
0: Where? Like,
1: Well, the rope was between her legs, Ro. So it's all down south.
0: Really?
1: She spent more than 24 hours in the ship's medical center as doctors treated what the boyfriend described as a catastrophic groin injury.
0: You can't be using catastrophic lightly, can you, Shy
1: they've
0: guy?
1: They've had to air vac her off the
0: cruise. She's not walking.
1: They say cost about $50,000, flown to a hospital, emergency surgery, needs additional treatment, now recovering after undergoing a second surgery. So they've started a GoFundMe because we know the American medical system is very different to ours, upwards of $50,000.
0: US.
1: US.
0: Oh, my God.
1: And this is just ongoing because she needs the rehabs and all this.
0: Right, right.
1: It's absolutely
0: butchered. Oh, my God. Poor
1: so that's
0: thing.
1: An expensive accident on what should have been a gleeful little rope swing.
0: How the hell? I'm just trying to think about the rope retreat. Like, I reckon she needs to sue.
1: I think that might be is where we're
0: maybe
1: headed.
0: Maybe it's a sue vibe.
1: But there's a GoFundMe. I mean, if this has touched you in a way and you'd like to
0: don't
1: support
0: say touched you in a way.
1: Kirsten.
0: I don't know if you should be saying it like that.
1: Oh, maybe not. I meant more if you care about Kirsten.
0: Or if you care about Jason Derulo, I want to go and see the big dog.
1: You should get involved.
0: We got tickets. 0488881069 is our text line, or 131060 is our phone number.
1: That's right. Most expensive accident.
0: Has anything happened to you? Get your calls next after Pink. Jess and Rowan, morning.

0: is Jess and Roland. Good morning. Your first million-dollar voice to get you in the Millionaire's Lounge, 8:50. You're listening out for that. We play a voice. You correctly identify. You've got half an hour to go to hit.com.au and say what your guess is to get you in the Millionaire's Lounge for the million-dollar voice.
1: I mean, that's pretty easy. Yep. But another easy way to win a prize is by getting involved in the show. We got a double pass to Jason Derulo to give away.
0: Great man.
1: And we want to know about your most expensive accident. Maybe it was.
2: One? Have you had an expensive accident?
0: Fortunately, I don't think I have.
1: Nothing's coming to mind.
0: I wrote my car off once.
1: I was going to say maybe a bingle in the car, but it's never been my fault.
0: Oh.
1: So that's not really my expense.
0: I ran into a wall. Car was worth a few thousand dollars. Nothing's, you know, and also we were all okay.
1: I've mentioned the Renault just once or twice that I'm involved in. Yeah. We're slowly putting things on shelves and stuff.
0: Right.
1: Yesterday I went to put a candle on my open plan pantry. I just thought it'd be a cute spot for it. And the glass lid of the candle fell off and smashed onto my new porcelain benchtop. And my heart stopped. I went, can we move in before I wreck everything?
0: Yep.
1: Can we move
0: in? You shouldn't be allowed in, actually.
1: I know. I'm actually really
0: it's
1: nervous.
0: It's too close now. You actually shouldn't be allowed in.
1: I agree.
0: You should pay someone to set it up for you.
1: I went to turn the tap on, the very expensive kitchen tap, and Angus was like, just don't touch
0: it. Don't touch it. Don't.
1: Just don't muck with the water.
0: Don't touch it. We're asking most expensive accidents after a lady gets hit with about a $50,000 US bill after a rope swimming incident. She was going off the rope and the rope went in between her legs.
1: Hiya! Her boyfriend on the GoFundMe page has described it as a catastrophic groin injury.
0: Oh.
1: That's one thing to smash my benchtop. It's another thing to hurt your groin.
0: Hurt your groin. Good choice of words.
1: Thank you.
0: So we are asking, hey, what's your most expensive accident? Hello to you, Ray. What have you got for us?
3: How are you guys?
1: Good, man. Good, Ray.
3: I was travelling around Britain about 14, 15 years ago and decided it'd be a great idea to go out on the beers.
0: Yeah.
3: And ended up getting a bit full on. Got back to the room and I've fallen asleep. Unknowingly, I've gotten up here in the middle of the night and decided to go for a wee. Weed into me suitcase. The following morning, I've decided to blame the motel because I thought it was their aircon that had leaked into my suitcase.
0: Oh, so, aircon's leaked wee. Okay,
1: yeah. It's cool. Urgent.
3: But look, it was clear as clear could be, and
0: that's a hotel mate.
3: You couldn't actually tell that it was wee. So,
1: you were very. I guess you were hydrated.
0: Yep.
3: So I was heavily inebriated.
1: Okay. Yeah.
0: Yeah. With you have so to just. Fine. You got to deny to your die in a hotel.
1: Absolutely.
0: You never
1: they can't
0: know.
1: Prove nothing.
0: No, you never know.
1: Paula has texted us, Rowan, 0488881069.
0: Hey,
1: she said, when I was 20, I had a scooter accident.
0: Oh.
1: And my engagement ring fell off in the kerfuffle.
0: No.
1: I lost it. It cost me about $4,000. Terrible.
0: Was it she didn't say if it was a Bali situation.
1: I didn't say. Mm. Someone else has said, I accidentally stayed in a crappy marriage for 15 years. Pretty expensive accident.
0: No, that's not the...
1: No, I appreciate what you're putting
0: down. Divorce people just are so scorn. Tell anyone anything. They'll find a way to link up. I mean, anything, I'll tell you. Wake up
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9: Toowoomba rain travelling well, the Toowoomba bypass looking okay. The Warrego slows up through Charlton and also through Oakey in the roadwork zone. Gore Highway not too bad through Pittsworth and through Southbrook and Anzac Avenue building up through Harristown. Same for Taylor Street at Tor Street in Newtown and Bridge Street through Wilsonton. New England Highway looking fine between Toowoomba and Warwick as well. There's the Queensland we love and the one we fear, and it takes an unwavering resilience to call both home. Suncorp Insurance, resilience never rests. That's the latest traffic up to date. More this afternoon from the drive home on the Darling Downs, hit 100.7.
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17: Good morning, Rob McLeod with a fresh news update. Toowoomba's in the middle of a major water infrastructure boom with nearly $1 billion being invested in new projects. Eight major works are underway or about to start across the region, including a $266 million upgrade of Cressbrook Dam. Council says the upgrades will help unlock thousands of new homes and support the region's future growth. Calls today for laptops and tablets to be banned in Queensland primary schools over concerns about declining NAPLAN results. Education Minister John Paul Langbrook says the use of pen and paper for NAPLAN testing should be considered. Comes after Queensland Year 3 students recorded their worst writing and numeracy results since 2023. The Bureau of Meteorology is in hot water with the state government again. A state government MP now calling for the federal government to step in after it was revealed there were 650 incorrect rainfall predictions in 2024. Queensland Premier

0: Transport Minister today after a second near miss on the tarmac. It happened yesterday morning. Transport Safety Bureau boss Angus Mitchell has told Seven they're now investigating.
1: Yes, it was done at low speed, but it has the potential to be very significant. So those two aircraft should not have come as close as they did.
2: Club 4x4 Insurance. 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
0: The last place Dragons have beaten the Sharks 24-16 in the local derby to put a dent in their top four hopes. St George Illawarra coach Dean Young says it's a significant win.
3: Yeah, they'll get a lot of confidence out of beating the top four team, and that's what the Sharks are. They've been really strong over the last 6 weeks, and they're a quality team all over the park, and our boys did a really good job tonight.
0: Cronulla still holds on to fourth spot on points differential, but are now equal with the fifth place Dolphins on 32 points.
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5: This is Heat Weather.
6: Cloudy with showers today and a high of 17 degrees. The outlook for tomorrow, mostly sunny with a top of 19. A shower or two Wednesday. Thursday, sunny. 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
13: Your first $1 million voice for today, $850. We will get you that.
14: Are we saying around $850 or are we locking in $850?
13: I haven't even
14: bold
13: really looked
14: from you.
13: Look, it's probably, I would say, maybe around $850.
14: Okay, I think it's wise to just not make promises we cannot.
13: No, we're normally pretty good.
14: Meet
13: with this one. Today,
14: in the past, we've been pretty crappy.
13: Doesn't look great today if I'm looking at the log.
14: Too much fun.
13: Yeah.
14: You know why? Because we've got those Derulo tickets. They will also be given away around the time we'll do the voice. Ooh, could it be Derulo?
13: Could it be Derulo?
14: Nice synergy if it was.
13: Next, we had dinner Friday night. It was lovely.
14: Beautiful dinner.
13: But I've got to talk to you about something. You have, upset me. It's got to do with Lucy. My sweet, lovely partner.
14: Okay.
13: We have to just talk about it.
14: There's no way I ever intended to hurt your sweet angel girlfriend. You are not mine.
13: No. That's actually the point. That's actually the point. I didn't think of that, but now you've said it. That's actually the point. Let's talk about that next.
15: I said, okay.

0: Your first $1 million voice, we will reveal that for you in around 10 minutes.
1: Around is the key word. What we like to say is keep it locked.
0: Keep it locked. I had dinner with Jess. She's also on the show.
1: Good morning.
0: Her husband, Angus. And the child, Lucia, she was there.
1: We tried to get a babysitter.
0: Yep.
1: We were unable to.
0: Fine. She was on the iPad. She was great. Until the episodes was done, and then it was like a switch.
1: I know, wasn't it?
0: It wasn't too bad. She was actually
1: and it's
0: much
1: funny, you know what? We don't actually have an iPad. It was just on my phone. But my God, when she sees the text coming through, or there's a little alert, maybe a podcast update, she flicks it away.
0: Hates the ads too, doesn't she? Are you not paying for YouTube Premium? That's a hill I'll die on. Everyone's got to get YouTube Premium.
1: I do the Spotify Premium.
0: Yeah.
1: I think that's the only premium in my life.
0: YouTube Premium gets rid of all the ads, and it's just, it's worth every penny.
1: Maybe that would be good because we watch a lot of Tractor Ted.
0: On the telly?
1: YouTube telly and also YouTube phone.
0: And you get the ads on
1: the
0: telly.
1: And she likes the Tractor Ted, but I get the ads. And she goes, it's an ad. And I'm like, yeah, I'm trying to teach her how to skip so I don't have to constantly look over and hit the little button. I'm like, can you work this out yourself? I'm trying to buy myself some peace.
0: So we went out for dinner to a beautiful place. It's called Peregrine. It's like one of my favourite spots.
1: I know it is. You and I happened to have a voucher, which I very generously said, I'll put it towards our group dinner.
0: Yeah, thank you.
1: Because usually what I do is split the bill and then put the voucher on my bit.
0: It's crazy.
1: But I thought, my main man, Rowan.
0: It's insane. I would have held that right against you. And also, she would have known that I would have brought it to the show. That's what it is.
1: I was like, I'm not going to get away with this.
0: It's two steps ahead, fellas.
1: Have you paid Angus, by the way?
0: Yeah.
1: You transferred him the money?
0: As I was walking out.
1: He said you hadn't. So I thought, I've got to follow this.
0: No, when did he say that?
1: I asked him yesterday, did Rowan transfer you? He goes, nah. I said, I'll check if he's done it for me.
0: When was that? I had to text and go, mate, just checking you got my money.
1: Oh, well, there you go.
0: He hadn't checked and just said, no, I'm going to call him later.
1: Maybe he wanted to cause a rift between us.
0: Asshole.
1: Cheeky bugger.
0: What an asshole.
1: Because you are pretty good with your paying up.
0: Yeah.
1: Mm. Should I go on the other hand?
0: Cause a rift.
2: Excuse
0: How's
2: you.
0: How's the drive-by?
2: Excuse you.
0: Unbelievable.
1: Anyway, what's your problem? What did I do wrong?
0: I was obviously there with my lovely girlfriend, Lucy. And look, just one thing that I wanted to bring to the group. Do you know what it is? Do you reckon you know what it is?
1: You've said I've caused maybe a little issue.
0: Well, you and Angus.
1: Oh, I love that Angus is involved because he's perfect.
0: I mean, it's a good issue, but it's going to be my problem.
1: Talk to me.
0: We first get there. We sit there. We look at the menu. What we decide on, we get sourdough to start, straight to mains. By the way, straight to mains, everyone, because Angus went out for a fat steak lunch at 4 o'clock.
1: Yeah, is that not unbelievable? I purposefully did not go to that, Rowan.
0: But didn't you have like a 5-course meal with producer Babs
1: before
0: lunch?
1: Yeah, but for lunch at midday. So, I knew our dinner was at 6, thank you.
0: Yeah.
1: No, I was very upset with him.
0: I could see in his eyes he'd already had a few wines and had a full steak, and I was like, I'm going to bash you if you don't eat some
1: food.
0: Can
1: you believe? I know, the text that, because he did. Sent it in the, or did he put it on Instagram?
0: No, I did.
1: Saw
0: him.
1: It.
0: I damned him. Yeah. I said that. You said,
1: if you get a salad, we're fighting.
0: I said, no, the words were, I'm going to bash you.
1: Yeah, okay.
0: In the restaurant. No, just so everyone knows.
1: Rowan, I am.
0: Straight to mains. Oh, straight to mains, far charity. That's not like her.
1: Unbelievable. Yes, I know, but I've got.
0: Unbelievable.
1: We've had a few conversations, Angus and I, that I don't respect his choices, so I tried to be.
0: That's not surprising, is it?
1: We can talk about that another time, but we literally just discussed how if he wants to do something, he should be allowed. Yeah. So when he said, we'll get bread and then go straight to mains, did you see me zip it up?
0: I just thought, wow, that's
1: Took
0: standard.
1: Every ounce
0: he's already had his entrees and his steak. With people he likes more, obviously. But that's okay. That's no problem.
1: Steely is one of his besties.
0: I might text Steely and go, you're a dog.
1: You know what, Steely?
0: Like, you actually owe me a steak.
1: I couldn't believe
0: it. Yeah, actually, he does. I'm writing that down. Steely owes me a steak.
1: I could not believe he did that,
0: Rob. For ruining the starters and the dinner. Oh, I'll just go straight to Mains. Oh, will we, Angus? Will we?
1: Straight to Mains is crazy talk. And then to not get dessert either.
0: Oh, yeah,
1: if
0: no
1: you
0: dessert.
1: Don't get an appetizer, it's because you are saving room for dessert. I personally think that's the wrong choice.
0: I'm waffling on. That wasn't the problem.
1: There's a lot.
0: But it also was a big problem. You were doubling down on trying to go. Yeah, anyway.
1: Appetizers is a big deal.
0: We start off, I only drink white wine with Jess and Angus because they know white wine and it's beautiful.
1: You were 10 minutes late and Angus was already looking at the list goes, I might get a bottle of white. I said, I'm pretty sure Rowan and Lucy like red.
0: We're a red team, but I do like white.
1: Angus said, no, he trusts me. I said, wait till they come.
0: I do. Hmm. Anyway, start with a nice white, maybe do a nice red afterwards, right? Mm. We finish the white, time to go to reds. Angus goes, let's go to the St. Henri. And I go,
1: oh, no.
0: It's all right, yeah, let's do it. And I obviously was, like, feeling great. My ADHD medication had worn off by then, so I was impulsive and ready.
1: You were up and about.
0: And then it comes over. I had not even thought. Lucy goes, sip. Ooh, that's nice. So we start talking. Jess goes, oh, we haven't got any of this in the house. Angus goes, yeah, we do. And I was like, how many you got? He goes, six. Just in case no one knows what this wine is, St. Henri is by Penfolds, and it's probably at the bottle shop about $160 a bottle.
1: Yeah, that's at the bottle shop on a restaurant list.
0: Yes. A six-pack is $700. I looked it up. Why did I look it up? Lucy asked to get a couple of bottles. Get a couple of bottles?
1: Oh, I had a voucher.
3: Thinking it was that Audi in the bin for $5.
0: This is what happens when a lovely person like Lucy is really, like, budget conscious and happy and hangs out with these two idiots. This is exactly what happens.
1: We wouldn't usually. Well, we would.
0: That's
1: kind of
0: bullshit. Of course you would. Because I want to do as well.
1: You know why, Brian?
0: But I hide Lucy from these things, so I don't have to pay them.
1: What do I always say?
0: Hey, life's too short for bad wine.
1: You get hit by a bus tomorrow, you're going to have an $8 glass when you could have something nice, when you've got a voucher, you're with dear friends and you're celebrating.
0: No, I agree.
1: Would
0: have been nicer with a tomahawk that we would have got, except he had it at the other restaurant.
1: Yeah, but can I say, you can be a bully when you want to be, but you can also be soft and genteel when you want to be. I said, let's get the T-bone, and you went, no.
0: No, that's not fair, because then he'd be having steak all day.
1: That's his fault for having had one
0: Well, he should be more considerate.
1: He should have been. I agree.
0: And now you've introduced Lucy to an unbelievably nice bottle of red. And also, I do like you playing it down by saying, oh, we don't have any at the house. Angus went, we've got like six bottles of them.
1: So what I'm hearing is you come over for the housewarming. Yep. We'll crack a bottle.
0: Oh, what are we going to drink? Oh, Rowan's already cracked it. Nice.
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25: 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You have half an hour to write on the win page. It was this person.
1: And this is my name and my number.
25: Yeah, and
1: you
25: I wanna,
1: do that as
25: I wanna
1: many times
25: yep.
1: as you possibly can in half an hour. We'll reveal if you were correct or not.
25: Yep.
1: And if you were, that is your entry into the Millionaire's Lounge. But hey, if you're incorrect, don't worry. There's names right across the day.
25: Here's the voice.
26: Galliano showgirl costume, which was insane. I mean, the blue and the white feathers, a kind of a nightmare to wear.
25: Easy.
1: Blue and the white feathers, showgirl, Swift. Taylor.
25: No, it's not Taylor Swift, guys.
1: You're giving away free.
25: Good luck. That's yeah. Nice. Well, it's pretty clear it's not Taylor Swift.
1: You don't know.
25: By the accent.
1: To me or
25: oh,
1: not.
25: There's another clue. All right, hit.com.au. If you know what it is, you have half an hour to put that in. On the form, get into the Millionaire's Lounge.
1: You're really good at picking the accents. Well done.
25: I'm looking at the name, but I would have got it anyway.
1: Everyone sounds American to me.
25: When I'm driving around, I play. Oh, who's that? I know exactly who it is. Every time.
1: Every time.
25: Every time, man. Every time.
1: You should be in the Millionaire's Lounge multiple times.
25: Wouldn't that be nice? Stella Lefty plays now. Boston! On a

0: Jess and Rowan, good morning. Bang on 9 o'clock, you beauty.
1: Wow, go us.
0: Go
1: we never
0: us.
1: Finish on time.
0: Go us.
1: And I'm glad there are still seconds before our show officially comes to an end because we've got a double pass to Jason Derulo to give away every single day this week, except Friday. This is going to be very fun for contribution of the week. You can call, DM, you can text.
0: Mm-hmm.
1: I think we need to give the tickets today to someone we made vomit.
0: Oh, of course. Good idea.
1: We had wonderful contributions, but we tried this new High Smile mouthwash that you swish around for 30 seconds, spit out, and it gets all the gunk out, but you can see the gunk.
0: Mm.
1: We swished live on air in some thrilling radio, and Tim said, I had to pull over and vomit. Thanks so much.
0: Couple of tickets for you, Tim.
1: Tim, I hope you like Derulo.
0: Yep.
1: He'll do the opposite and make you vomit. He'll get you hot under the collar.
0: Only
1: I've
0: ever.
1: Seen Derulo live. Hooly dooly.
0: Hooly dooly. Wait till he takes his shirt off.
1: Hubba, hubba.
0: Back again tomorrow, guys, with more Alpha Bucks, 7 and 8 o'clock for $10,000 each time. We'll start your $1 million voice off correctly and also $1 million voices through the day today.
1: Absolutely. We'll see you tomorrow.
0: Bye.
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15: Good morning, Rob McLeod with a fresh news update. A motorcyclist has been flown to hospital after a crash on a rural road south of Toowoomba over the weekend. Crews were called to Gatton Clifton Road at West Haldon just before noon Saturday. Motorbike colliding with a car. The man in his 20s suffering significant injuries, including burns. Toowoomba is in the middle of a major water infrastructure boom. Nearly $1 billion being invested in new projects. Eight major works are underway or are about to start across the region, including a $266 million upgrade of Crestbrook Dam. Council says the upgrades will help unlock thousands of new homes and support the region's future growth. Education Minister John Paul Langbrook is calling for pen and paper testing to be considered as concerns grow over declining NAPLAN results. Parents are backing calls for a reduction in screen time in primary schools, with a petition from the Heads Up Alliance pushing for devices to be phased out. In the QRL Cup, the Western Clydesdales have scored a 42-32 win over the Tweed Seagulls. 13 tries scored in the game.
14: Hit National News.
16: Hey, I'm Michaela Savage. Labor's primary vote is down to 29%, according to the latest news poll. That's level with One Nation and also Labor's weakest result since June 2013. One Nation MP Barnaby Joyce telling Seven his take.
17: Obviously, what's happened is people don't believe in the authenticity of Labor beyond socialism. They're very good at socialism. They're very good at taking away the rights of our land. They're very good at intermittent power and putting the price of power up through the roof.
16: A boost to the national bulk billing rate, reaching just over 84% in the June quarter, close to 5% higher than the same period last year. Briefly, meetings are taking place in Canberra today after a near miss involving two planes at Sydney Airport yesterday. And a warning to be on the lookout for scams ahead of census night tomorrow. The Australian Banking Association urging us to double check we're on the official website as criminals try to get their hands on our personal and financial information.
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16: One of the upsets of the season, with the Dragons beating local rivals the Sharks 24-16 at Kogarah Oval. Cronulla coach Craig Fitzgibbon says they were nowhere near competitive enough.
19: Footy's a simple game sometimes, and it's a kick in the ass we needed, to be honest.
16: And Panthers co-captain Isaiah Yeo could find out today if his season is over. He went for scans first thing yesterday morning after hurting his right pec in their 28-12 loss to the Warriors.
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14: This is Heat Weather.
15: Cloudy with showers today and a high of 17 degrees. The outlook for tomorrow. Mostly sunny with a top of 19. A shower or two Wednesday. Thursday, sunny. 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
26: 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That's what it's all about. It's our Queensland's Million Dollar Voice. All you need to do is correctly guess one of our famous voices. We got the latest one from Jess and Rowan just before the news.
27: 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I mean, the blue and white feathers, I mean, kind of a nightmare to wear.

0: 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Find them at 52 Carrington Road in Torrington. Oakey Town today, you are looking at some showers and a top of 19 degrees. 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
0: 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It is MJ with you on your number one hit music station, Lewis Capaldi. Right now, hit South Queensland. I'm going

0: We hit South Queensland. I'm catching up with Councillor James O'Shea to talk about this year's Toowoomba Carnival of Flowers. Something exciting happening when it kicks off on Floral Friday, the 18th of September. Tell me more.
1: So we are trying to break a Guinness World Record, so to bring together more than 938 people dressed as Toowoomba Violets. So that will put us in the record books.
0: Amazing. Now, the Toowoomba Violet, where did that start?
1: The Violet was declared Toowoomba's floral emblem back in 1932.
0: Wow.
1: And the story behind it is that the mothers and other family members of the boys who went to war in 1914 to 1918, they actually picked and sold bunches of violets to raise funds. So basically it raised the money to build the Mothers Memorial that we now see located in East Creek Park. So if you see that monument there, that's the story behind it. That's the significance of the violet, and that's the story of why the Toowoomba Violet is our floral emblem. So I think it's quite fitting. Oh. Our biggest party, our biggest celebration now, our biggest showcase to the world, the Toowoomba Carnival of Flowers, that we can break a Guinness World Record highlighting the incredible story of our Toowoomba Violet.
0: That's a great story. So this world record attempt taking place at Queen's Park from 12 p.m. on Floral Friday, the 18th of September, and we're aiming for 938. Let's go for more, James.
1: Let's aim for well over 1,000.
0: Yes.
1: So we really get behind this. So whether it's community groups, schools, businesses, families, sporting clubs, you name it. But that's the goal, is to have over 1,000 people kicking off Floral Friday for the Toowoomba Carnival of Flowers. Let's make history.
0: Yes, let's. And there's more info about Floral Friday and our world record attempt over at tcof.com.au. 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

0: 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Did you peg her?
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0: Yeah, Kylie Minogue. Her and Madonna's single together has just charted worldwide, too. 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
0: 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Where are you from?
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0: Once you're in our Millionaire's Lounge, you could be the lucky person who wins $1 million. 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

0: South Queensland. 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Three friends head off on a spa weekend, descends into absolute chaos when their train wreck friend joins. Hilarious one, this. 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
23: Hi, Rod McLeod with a fresh news update. Calls today for laptops and tablets to be banned in Queensland primary schools over concerns about declining NAPLAN results. Education Minister John Paul Langbrook says the use of pen and paper for NAPLAN testing should be considered. Comes after Queensland Year 3 students recorded their worst writing and numeracy results since 2023. The state government has slammed the Weather Bureau, not for the website upgrade blunder, this time for its inaccuracy, after it was revealed there were 650 incorrect rainfall predictions in 2024. One government MP is now calling for the federal government to step in. Queensland has released its first Veterans and Veterans Families strategy, aimed at improving support for the state's more than 163,000 veterans. The six-year strategy, setting out a whole-of-government approach to help veterans and their families access the services that they need. And seven tries have been scored in the Western Clydesdales 42-32 victory over the Tweed Seagulls in the QRL Cup game at Toowoomba Sports Ground yesterday.
24: Hit National News.
25: Good morning, it's Matthew Layton with you. Police say remains found stuffed inside a suitcase are not human. The bag was discovered near Goulburn in New South Wales, with investigators saying the remains looked extremely realistic. Forensic work is continuing to identify exactly what they are. Communication between airport staff will be a key focus after a serious aviation near miss. Investigators are examining what happened at Sydney Airport, with ATSB Chief Commissioner Angus Mitchell stressing on the ABC, the probe isn't about blame.
26: Now, whether it was a breakdown in communication, in actually getting the right message to the right people, or the coordination of it, we're yet to ascertain. So, look, we're getting recorded information from the tower, from what was received on the aircraft.
25: And torrential rain has triggered more than 180 flood-related incidents after a wild weekend. The Adelaide Hills copped more than 110 millimetres, flooding roads, buildings and sporting clubs.
27: Research shows that regularly eating ultra-processed foods can increase your risk of developing type 2 diabetes by 53%. Search Diabetes Australia for more about the nation's fastest growing chronic condition.
25: The Sharks have a real fight on their hands to stay in the top four after a 24-16 derby loss to the Dragons. They may need to win at least three of their remaining games, with the Dolphins and Knights closing in. Meanwhile, Newcastle coach Justin Holbrook says their 30-24 win over the Raiders was huge.
28: So the second half, we had to, hang in there, find a way to win, and we did that. So yeah, I'm thrilled to come down here and get the win.
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24: This is Heat Weather.
23: Cloudy with showers today and a high of 17 degrees. The outlook for tomorrow: mostly sunny with a top of 19. A shower or two Wednesday. Thursday, sunny. 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